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0: 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Oh, yeah, this is unbelievable, right? Two nights, one stage, the world's biggest artists, of course. 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
2: A multi-vehicle crash is coming through now in Kangaroo Point for Main Street inbound. It's in the right lane just before you get to the Story Bridge. Emergency roadworks in Milton. Coronation Drive both ways between Cribb Street and Graham Street. Riverside Expressway inbound. A slow run now on the Coronation Drive into the city. Want safer roads for all Aussies? 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To the Kiss Cars. Partly cloudy, possible showers. Top of 24, right now to 21. It's Adam. First of Brisbane traffic and weather together on KISS 97.3.

0: Conditions apply. To the Kiss Cast, partly cloudy, possible showers, top of 24, right now to 21. It's Adam. First of Brisbane traffic and weather together on Kiss 97.3.
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0: So Corey has booked a holiday without telling anyone. He'll be back on day three of next year's show. Day three. You know what? If I did that, I'd be fired straight away. Not Corey, maybe because he's a big bad Bronco. But Corey thinks his holiday is the perfect way for him to lift.
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0: 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Oh, this is pretty cool, right? We are talking tonight, One Stage, the world's biggest artist. It's the biggest music festival in the world. 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Benson Boone, BTS, Zara Larsson, Snoop Dogg, plus more, all live in Vegas. 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
9: Brisbane traffic.
10: That earlier crash heading out in through Kangaroo Point on Main Street inbound before you get to the Story Bridge has been cleared away. Emergency roadworks now finished with in Milton for Coronation Drive between Cripps Street and Graham Street. Still got delays. Now, there's some busy conditions on the Riverside Expressway inbound on the Coronation Drive in through the city. Whether you're moving, decluttering your home or office, or heading overseas, let Storage King help you start your new chapter. Stuff it, live more, search Storage King today. To the Kiss Cars, partly cloudy, possible showers, top of 24, right now to 22. It's Adam, first of Brisbane traffic and weather together on Kiss 97.3.
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0: Yeah, they go live every single morning from 6 a.m. and Robin during the week found a survey about the top 10 most attractive hobbies men can have according to women. Kip was delighted that he has a fair few of these hobbies.
2: I've got gardening, cooking, playing an instrument. 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
4: 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One line, mate, doesn't count. 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
0: And this is our debut single, Self Aware. 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
0: Now. Oh, yeah, this is unbelievable, right? Two nights, one stage, the world's biggest artist. Of course, it's our iHeartRadio Music Festival. We do it every year. Benton Boone, BTS, Zara Larsson, Snoop Dogg, all live on one stage. You'll go backstage, you'll walk the red carpet, you'll be treated like a VIP. You want to win? 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
2: A multi-vehicle crash is causing delays on Mains Road in Sunnybank, mostly affecting your northbound run at the moment. On the Gateway Motorway, pretty heavy northbound from around Sango. It's up to 20-minute delays there. Run on the Gympie Arterial Road, slow northbound from Bald Hills and inbound towards the city. It is pretty heavy there on the Riverside Expressway. 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To the Kiss cars, it's 22 degrees and it's Paul First with Brisbane traffic and weather together on Kiss 97.3.
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0: So Corey has booked a holiday without telling anyone. He'll be back on day 3 of next year's show. Day 3, you know what? If I did that, I'd be fired straight away. Not Corey, maybe because he's a big, bad Bronco. But Corey thinks his holiday is the perfect way for him to lift.
2: I mean, it is kind of funny that he's going to miss the start of our show.
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1: 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We are talking tonight, One Stage, the world's biggest artist. 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
1: A multi-vehicle crash is causing some heavy delays at the moment on the Pacific Motorway in the city. They're heading northbound. It is slow back to Woolloongabba at the moment. Slow northbound on the Gympie Arterial Road from Bald Hills and still pretty heavy gateway northbound from Deegan. Trade bumper-to-bumper traffic for bumper-to-bumper savings at Aldi with a hand-picked range of exclusive brands. You'll find what you need faster. That's an Aldi price. Aldi, good different. To the Kiss cars, it's partly cloudy and 22 tomorrow, expecting a top of 22 as well now. And it's Paul Furze with Brisbane traffic and weather together right now on Kiss 97.3.
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0: 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Kip was delighted that he has a fair few of these hobbies.
2: I've got gardening, cooking, playing an instrument. 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
2: An earlier multi-vehicle crash on the Pacific Motorway heading inbound towards the city still causing some very heavy delays back towards Green Slopes at the moment. It is still slow also on the Gateway Motorway northbound, about 20-minute delays there from Bracken Ridge, and also still slow northbound on the Gympie Arterial Road run there from Bald Hills. Harriscarl Spring Sale is on now. 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To the KISS cast, it is partly cloudy, 22, getting down to 16 overnight. And it's Paul First with Brisbane traffic and weather together on KISS 97.3.
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0: So Corey has booked a holiday without telling anyone. He'll be back on day three of next year's show. Day three, you know what? If I did that, I'd be fired straight away. Not Corey, maybe because he's a big, bad Bronco. But Corey thinks his holiday is the perfect way for him to lift.
2: I mean, it is kind of funny that he's going to miss the start of our show.
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Brisbane's greatest weekend variety. Love Kiss 97.3. Oh, this is pretty cool, right? We are talking tonight, One Stage, the world's biggest artist. It's the biggest music festival in the world. It's the iHeartRadio Music Festival. Benson Boone, BTS, Zara Larsson, Snoop Dogg, plus more, all live in Vegas. You'll walk the red carpet. You'll go backstage to win. Just be listening for Captain Corey's boarding call every single day from 10 a.m. and you'll be on United Flight 97.3 in no time. 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
0: Yeah. Brisbane's greatest weekend variety.
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1: Hi, I'm Hannah Davies. Fans rallied around the Swans AFLW side amid turmoil surrounding members of the men's squad. More than 16,000 on deck for Sydney's 66-42 win over Essendon.
2: It's amazing. We weren't sure, obviously, what we were going to be expecting this week, but to see the support that we've received today is just unbelievable.
1: Skipper Lucy McAvoy on Fox Footy. NRLW, Titans have upset the Broncos 28-20. The Roosters dominated the Warriors 66-8. And Emily Mannix is departing the Vixens after 12 years at the Super Netball Club.
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17: It's a Sunday night and you're listening to True Crime Tonight with Michelle Laurie. The only slight amendment to that is Michelle Laurie's not here. And instead, it's the producers, Matt and Ruby. I'm Matt and Ruby.
18: I'm Ruby. And the show is still going to be as good as it is every week.
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18: Interviews. And the interview this week is actually with Michelle. So if you're missing her...
17: Right now. 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
17: Angry, where's Michelle? Just wait half an hour. We're going to have an interview conducted by her with, who was it? Lyndon Blake.
18: Lyndon Blake, and she's talking on the David.
17: Yes,
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17: 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That's all coming up after the break.
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0: True Crime Tonight every Sunday night. And that is what is happening right now. And it's usually with Michelle Laurie.
1: However, Michelle is not here this week, so it's with myself, Ruby Batsis, and...
0: me, Matthew Tankard, with the producers of True Crime Tonight. And Michelle wanted to go on holiday, and Ruby and I were like, nope, we're going to keep this train running.
1: We don't take holidays.
0: No. Nah. We have a book recommendation coming up, and an interview with Lyndon Blake, who dives into the... I guess you say his name like David, but it's spelled D4VD.
1: Yeah, so he was a live streamer that played Fortnite, a singer-songwriter in America, charged with murder of a 14-year-old girl that he dismembered her body and put in the back of his car, allegedly. But we will dive into that with Lyndon Blake.
0: Yes, but not before we hear from a listener on our True Crime hotline.
2: 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Just wondering if you could do a show on Toy Accordingly. I was following that case years ago. Thanks, guys.
0: If you want to reach out to the show, you can do so at our True Crime hotline. You can find a link to do that in the show notes of any Australian True Crime podcast episode or on social media at Australian True Crime Podcast. Yeah, I remember at the end of last year, I was listening to The Case Of, which is a really good ABC podcast where they, you know, give daily recaps of trials. And I was listening to the one on Toy Accordingly. And for those who don't know, Toya, she was 24 years old, she was living in Cairns, and she was walking her dog at a secluded beach where she was murdered by Rajvinder Singh, who didn't know her at all.
1: He, after it all happened, he fled back to India, didn't tell his wife where he was going, his kids, he left them all behind in Innisfail. Then when they were trying to contact people in India from his hometown, none of his families or people he kept in contact with had actually seen him. And it actually took them 4 years to be able to charge him with murder.
0: Yeah, and I mean, I couldn't even imagine like the lead up to that. This being in particular, it's such a small town. I saw an interview with Toya's mum and she was talking about how like when they didn't know who the perpetrator was, she would just be looking around at just like people at the shops and, you know, people that she sees all the time just being like, was it you? Or do you know who did it? You know,
1: yeah.
0: Can you imagine how
1: that'd be so messed
0: just
1: up.
0: Just being in the one small town and knowing basically everyone and thinking it could be someone that you know.
1: It's just so an innocent walk. She just said to her boyfriend, I'm going for a walk. And then she never came home. And then, you know, these people's lives are changed forever. Her life is ended. And all because she was just going for a walk. Like, it's unfair and it's scary. And I feel like in this day and age, so many women are scared to just go for a walk, go for a run. This is the reality of so many women. I'm 24. I take my dog out walking. Alice KD actually did a video on Instagram that I saw so many people share. It was, she runs, but she's never just running. And it's just of the thought process of a woman when she's running.
3: Okay, someone's behind me. I should turn my music down. It's probably nothing. I feel like they're getting closer. Don't look back. They're probably just on a run. I'm okay. Don't panic. You'll be fine. Just check one more time. Is he the guy from the car? Is anyone going to hear me if I scream? Is there anyone seeing this? Oh my God, he's keeping up.
4: He's not going to catch
3: you. You're not going to die. It's okay.
4: Don't panic.
3: All right, I'm going to stop up here and pretend to tie my shoelace. Hopefully he'll go fast.
1: It's just, it's so sad that so many people have to think like that and have to be so cautious of their surroundings. Especially in this case, this is everyone's worst nightmare and what so many people are scared of when they're going out by themselves.
0: Yeah. Yeah. Yeah. Queensland Police in 2022 put out a $1 million reward for information, which worked.
1: Yeah, a few people got the $1 million.
0: Too. Yeah, yeah, got paid out to a few people, and he was arrested in New Delhi a few weeks later and extradited to Australia and charged with murder in 2023 in March. So all up 7 years after Toya was murdered, Singh, who was 41, received a life sentence with a non-parole period of 25 years.
1: May he rot in jail.
0: The judge, in his sentencing remarks, Justice Crowley, he said this line, he said, given the vicious attack that transpired, it is quite possible that she discovered you there engaged in some sort of disgraceful, embarrassing activity at a secluded spot where your true self could emerge uninhibited.
1: Yeah, because they never found her phone, did they? So I think they think he disposed of it because maybe she took a video of what he was doing,
0: yeah,
1: or there was something that he didn't want to get out.
0: Yeah, and Justice Crowley said, you took flight like a gutless coward. You left without even saying a proper goodbye to your wife, your parents, your children, demonstrating that your only concern was to save your own skin. Your conduct offers some insight into the selfish and heartless individual you truly are.
1: So that judges gives really me goosebumps.
0: Judges really have the chance to go off when they want, don't
1: oh,
0: they?
1: Oh, I'd pop off all the time if I was a judge.
0: How could you not? How could you not? Out. Ruby, after the break, you're going to give me a recommendation for a true crime documentary.
1: And it's a good one, Matthew. It's a good one this week. So stay tuned for that. We'll see you after the break. Take your shoes off.

0: True Crime Tonight. I'm Matthew Tankard.
1: I'm Ruby Bartsis. And we're not really filling in. We're just taking the reins for the next couple of weeks because Michelle is off. Usually we are on the show with Michelle.
0: Yeah, this is a big Michelle-Laurie joint, True Crime Tonight. And you and I often just in the background as little producers scurrying around. But you know what? We're like, nah, Michelle's on break. Time for us to shine.
1: Yeah, we're the top dogs for the next 2 weeks. Ew. And later we have an interview with Lyndon Blake. And actually, we pre-recorded that with Michelle. So if you're missing Michelle.
0: Yeah, so if you've already made a decision on us and you don't really like us, don't worry. Michelle's back in a few minutes.
1: Yeah, after this break, actually. So stay tuned for that. But first, I have a documentary recommendation this week. Menendez Brothers. We haven't talked about this yet. And this was one of the first true crime stories that I watched on Netflix.
0: Yeah, because there was two, right? There's the documentary called The Menendez Brothers, and then there's also a dramatized version called Monsters. And for those who don't know, the Menendez brothers, Lyle and Eric Menendez, they were 21 years old and 18 years old at the time. And they're kind of like, you know, I don't want to cartoonify them too much, but if you had to think of like a Beverly Hills rich kids, you're probably in the right area when you're thinking
1: rich
0: about
1: family.
0: Guys like this. Their father's name is Jose Menendez and their mum's name is Kitty Menendez.
1: One night they rocked up to their parents' house, walked in the front door and shot both their parents multiple times. It was an absolute bloodbath in their house, in their lounge room. They played victim like they didn't do it for, how long was it, Matthew?
0: Well, it happened in 1989. So at the time, they were the ones that called police and claimed that they'd returned home to discover their parents were murdered by unknown intruders. We now know that they killed their parents and went and saw a Batman movie to kind of like create an alibi for themselves.
1: Yeah, what?
0: Yeah.
1: But they were living their lives.
0: Oh, yeah.
1: For almost a year.
0: Lavishly, by the way.
1: And lavishly.
0: This was the whole argument from the prosecution, that they wanted early access to their inheritance.
1: Yep, which one of the brothers made them come undone because he was seeing a psychologist because he kept having really bad nightmares. And eventually one day he admitted to his psychologist that his brother and him murdered their parents.
0: Yeah, absolutely. Anyone that's gone to therapy knows that the therapist will tell you, look, this is confidential, but if you're if you're at a danger to yourself or anyone else, or if you've committed a crime, you know, they do have to report that. So they were arrested in 1990 and they were found guilty for 2 counts of first degree murder with special circumstances and conspiracy to commit murder. Their original sentence was life imprisonment without the possibility of parole. But last year, a judge resentenced both brothers to 50 years to life, making them eligible to seek parole because they were under 26 when the murders occurred.

0: Yes, the defense argued that they were sexually abused by the father.
1: Yep.
0: And a trauma response, I feel like.
1: That's basically what the whole argument is. No one's saying that they weren't responsible for the deaths of their parents, but they're arguing that it has to be seen as manslaughter rather than murder. Because, you know, the Menendez brothers claimed that they suffered years of sexual, physical and psychological abuse from their parents, from their dad, and their mum knew but didn't do anything about it, is what they claim. And in California, it's called imperfect self-defense. So even if it was unreasonable, if someone genuinely thinks that they're in imminent danger, murder can be reduced to voluntary manslaughter. And the Menendez brothers claim that they think their dad was going to kill them to stop them from exposing what happened to them.
0: Yeah.
1: And it should be considered manslaughter instead of murder.
0: You know how Kim Kardashian has been in the media for, I mean, is it a side hustle, would you say, or is this her...
1: Being a lawyer?
0: Being a lawyer?
1: I don't know. At what point do you call it a side hustle or
0: Yeah, I know. So she has been a huge advocate for Eric and Lyle. She's arguing that they deserve a chance of freedom because they should be judged in the light of their claims of prolonged sexual abuse and their rehabilitation in prison.
1: Yeah, and they haven't gotten into any trouble while in prison. But they were eligible for parole last year and they were denied. So now they have to wait another 3 years from then. So I think it's in 2028 they'll be up for parole again, unless things change again.
0: And Matthew, can you imagine being these two boys and Kim K walks into your prison? So she went and visited them in September of 2024.
1: Can you imagine?
0: And had discussions about their prison reform.
1: Yeah, and I mean, like, think about how many inmates there would be all around the world who are in prison for murder. I'm sure so many of them would say that who they killed, you know, had it coming in one way or another. And they have received none of this treatment. They haven't had Netflix documentaries made about them. They don't have Kim Kardashian in their corner. It's pretty remarkable support that they've received.
0: Oh, absolutely. And they were a very well-known family at the time. So there was lots of media coverage about them at the time.
1: Yeah.
0: But it will be super interesting to see what happens in a few years.
1: Well, Ruby, you know, a lot of people here around the ARN office, they're all saying, Matt Ruby, take the week off. Michelle's not here to do true crime tonight.
0: Right? This is no they kind of are giving us those vibes.
1: Yeah, but Ruby and I, we're like, no, we can do this.
0: No, we're taking over.
1: But it's come to an end. I think we've done well. I think you did really well, Ruby.
0: Thanks, Matthew. You too. You did all right.
1: Thank you. Now, after the break, Michelle Laurie, the true host of True Crime Tonight, is back. And she's interviewing, who's she interviewing? Lyndon Blake.
0: She's interviewing Lyndon Blake about, as most people know him, D4VD.
1: That's after the break.
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0: You're listening to True Crime Tonight with Ruby Bartzis and me, Matthew Tankard. Coming up, we've got Michelle Laurie speaking with Lyndon Blake about the, I want to say David Burke case, but you might know him from his spelling of his stage name, D4VD. His criminal trial starts in 2 to 3 months over in the United States. So we're learning all about that case after the break.
1: This is True Crime Tonight with Michelle Laurie.

0: David Anthony Burke. He's an American singer-songwriter. You're probably more familiar with the spelling of his stage name, which is D4VD. He's charged with the murder of 14-year-old Celeste Rivas Hernandez in September of last year. He's pleaded not guilty, and last month, after a 5-day preliminary hearing, a Los Angeles judge ruled that there was sufficient evidence for him to stand trial. So he's currently in custody, and we can expect the criminal trial to start in about 2 to 3 months. So it's important to note that David Anthony Burke is presumed innocent unless and until proven guilty. Joining Michelle in this episode is American reporter and host of the podcast That's So Criminal, Lyndon Blake.
1: Now, I, like many people, Lyndon, first heard of David or D4VD, whatever this guy's name is, when I heard a story. My kids came and told me, oh, have you heard about this guy? And there's a human body in the trunk of his car, his Tesla. And I'd never heard of this person, you know, except for this terrible crime. So firstly, how do we say his name?
2: David. And his real name is David Anthony Burke. And just to put it in perspective of where his career was at the time this alleged murder happened last April, a weekend before that, the alleged murder took place, he was doing flips and hanging out on the Coachella stage. And he was clearly on that path.
1: I believe so. He's had this relationship with Celeste. Is it true that her parents did not approve and tried to separate them? I mean, I've heard it described as a grooming, abusive situation. And that at one point he traveled to her school and gave a phone to another kid to give to her so they could get back in touch.
2: She was so young, and he was young, but he was over 18. You know, he was an adult, and it was one of those situations where they've known each other for so long that there's not the proof that it started out romantic, but it turned that way. And it's just so sad, because even at a young age, after the grooming went on and the years of this successful older guy talking to Celeste, she still at one point was like, I'm going to be done. Like, I can ruin your career. You are talking to other girls. She got.

0: And this was around 8:40 at night. So again, did she sneak out of her house? Were her parents aware she was going to get an Uber? Only 14 years old at the time. But the Uber is called. She gets in the car. This is on a Wednesday night. She drives in a little over an hour it took to get to his Hollywood Hills home. And she shows up there a little after 10 p.m. The crime allegedly took place shortly after she got to his house. And prosecutors say that after he lured her there, so called the Uber to her to get to the house, he stabbed her in her torso, that area, multiple times in the torso. And then he sat there as Celeste bled out and died on his property. And that same night, he already tries to start covering up his tracks. So he gets in the car to drive around. He starts calling Celeste's phone, even though he knows she's obviously not going to answer, but he's trying to start to create that alibi. So he does that. Hey, Celeste, where are you? Sending texts. Why aren't you answering my phone call? And then he drives all the way to Santa Barbara County. That's about an hour and a half away from his Hollywood Hills home. And he eventually came home the next morning back to Hollywood Hills. And then what does he do? He goes off to do radio interviews. He goes off to do podcasts. He goes off to talk about his new album within hours after allegedly taking a 14-year-old's life. On April 24th, when his album release party happened, he was ordering the tools he needed to get rid of her body. So, body's still at the house. Album release party. We're not thinking about what you're going to wear if you're David at that point. You're thinking about what do I need to order to get rid of this body. What's supposed to be the happiest day of his life, he is doing, again, the unimaginable, the unthinkable. May goes by, June goes by, July comes. He ordered a burn cage on Amazon, so body is still there. And the body isn't moved. It's not put in his Tesla until he was about to go on tour in July. So for months, the body sat at his house because he didn't go on tour until about mid-July. Tesla was moved July into July, and then on September 8th is when the body was found in the Tesla. She was found a day after her 15th birthday.
1: He was arrested pretty swiftly, wasn't he?
0: No. This is where the story gets crazy. So LAPD searched his house September 17th, and they found biological evidence. They found blood in the garage that matched Celeste's DNA profile. And at that point, on September 19th, David canceled the rest of his tour because the day after the body was found, he had a show. But no, he was not arrested until April, literally almost a year after. He is facing one count of first-degree murder under special circumstances. And those special circumstances are lying in wait, committing a crime for financial gain, and murdering a witness to an investigation, that investigation being a sexual assault investigation. And then he's also charged with the mutilation of human remains, and he faces sex abuse charges of a child under the age of 14.
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11: G'day, Shane Jacobson here. Summertime in Brisbane means high to extreme UV levels, but Chris from Kedron's not worried. 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
17: This is Kiss Australia. Kiss. Okay, we're on. We're doing this for another week. How you doing? Welcome to Kiss Australia. My name's Gordy. We're all about giving you 100% Aussie music. 2 hours worth right now on Kiss, but 24/7 on your free iHeart app. Search us out. Anytime you need your Oz music fix. Let's talk about this week, right? So, Pacific Avenue, I got music from them coming out. Delta Goodrum has a tune, which I want to put you across. Troy Sivan, holy moly. Have we seen new Troy Sivan? The song is great. The film clip is wild. It's got Nicole Kidman. We'll talk about that in a second. But can we talk Amy Shark, please? Because the album is out. Soft pop, consume it, stream it, buy it. I don't know. Whatever you do with music, just get it in your ears because it is incredible. We spoke about it's kind of hot, right?
18: It's just those that really awesome time when you meet someone and it's like early days and it's a mystery and it's addictive and probably a little bit toxic and you're just so obsessed with that person and everything they do is kind of hot.
17: Yeah. It's that kind of butterflies feeling. That sounds so corny, but it's sort of true. Like, do you know what I mean? Like, it's kind of the obsessive checking your phone. It's kind of thinking about them at weird sort of times of the day. It's like, yeah, it's all that.
18: Yeah. I think when the opening line is, I love it how you never rush for anyone. It's always, you're always a touch late. It's kind of hot. Like, it's just everyday weird things that you pick up on with someone that you're interested in and you're just like...
17: Which eventually will give you the shit.
18: Yeah, of course.
17: When you get married. Oh,
18: yeah,
17: my
18: yeah,
17: God.
18: Yeah, yeah, everything turns then. But you got to find different ways to find it hot.
17: All right, Amy Shark, it's kind of hot. She's on the road too. She's touring this album too. So Amy Shark's socials for deets. It's kind of hot on Kiss Australia. Let's do it. I love it.

We are Kiss Australia, right here on your number one hit music station. How you doing? All right, let's get into new music. Hayden James cancelled my interview this week. Thank you, bro. Thank you for that. I laugh. We're friends. It's fine. Next week he's on, hopefully. This is for the girls. This is new music out of Hayden James, Kiss Australia. This is

0: Hey, how you doing? You're hanging out with Kiss Australia.
1: Kiss Australia. Non-stop Aussie hits. Now, this is Kiss Australia.
0: Oh, yeah, it is. How are ya? How's your week been, all right? Hey, here's what I want to say. If you're in a band, you're making music, you're a singer, whatever, maybe we can play your stuff here on Kiss Australia. Maybe you're over, like, loading it up on TikTok and hoping the world's going to hear more than 8 seconds of it. Maybe I can chuck it on our playlist, hopefully. Get in touch. Kiss socials, my socials as well. Gordy_Pix is where I'm at. Or yeah, just check out Kiss Insta. Let's talk Troye Sivan, because holy moly, he dropped a new song and everyone was like, whoa, this is different. And it is. It's a little bit different. It's a bit talky. It's a bit speaky. But I'm into it. Took a couple of listens, but I'm into it in a big way. I like what he's doing. And you know what else I love? The film clip. Have you seen the film clip? It's got Nicole Kidman in it, and she's looking hot. She's looking so hot. Let's do it. Let's just get right into this. Troye Sivan, this is Kiss new music called She's the Best.

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She always knew she had something special inside. She takes down and on the internet when she needs just a little.

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0: 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You carry it with you on your phone. 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Talked to Budgera recently. Brand new album, brand new tour. Tour's named after the album called Gentleman. We're about to hear Even At My Worst, but like, if you ever want to see Budge on tour, please do, because he's incredible.
2: I am. The Gentleman tour to go along with my new album, Gentleman.
0: Yeah. Congrats.
2: Thank you. I'm so excited to tour. I feel like all the songs, I made this album while I was touring so much, and so it's very up-tempo, and I feel like we made it with going and playing these songs live, like in mind, so...
0: Oh, cool. So you kind of wrote this with like a live set, a live sound in your head.
2: Yeah, so it's very, a lot of up-tempos and like a lot of like rhythm and percussion, because I love to dance and jump around on stage. So I think that just translated when we went to the studio.
0: We got to hear it. The Gentleman Tour. Go see Budgera, please. And also listen to him right now. This is Even At My Worst. Budgera, Kiss Australia. Let's do it.

0: 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Hey, it's Guy Sebastian.
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11: Yeah, it is. We're just getting through 100% Aussie music right here on Kiss. How we doing? Let's talk Delta Goodrum. Brand new music from her you're about to hear in a second. Oh, my God. By the way, big love to Phil Jamieson. Started off his tour, like, literally, I think, was it 1 week in or something? And he's hurt his back really badly, so I think the tour's cancelled. But the album's out. The song is in... incredible, like incredible. I can't wait to tell you about it in a second. Let's talk Delta Goodrum. Brand new music from her. This is Hologram.
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0: 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Hey, Phil Jemison's had a rough one, right? Drops a brand new album, like a new solo album, and drops a new single, which we're about to hear in a second, called Weekends. Goes on tour. Breaks his back. Not breaks. Is it breaks? Is it, that sounds bad. Is it bad? He's like fully... Anyway, the tour's just kind of off. I think it's been postponed. So big love to Phil. Hope you get better. It was a real shocker when I heard that, because, I mean, the guy puts everything into his live shows. Incredible. Anyway, big love to Phil. Weekend, we talked about this.
2: So the take is that it was written maybe in the last 2 years, maybe 2 years ago, and it's not devastating at all. I was just driving through a coastal town on, you know, when those little eastern seaboard towns in Australia over a long weekend usually go from the population of 500 to 15,000. And so you're like driving through people were spilling out of the pubs onto the roads, and I think it had just rained, and you could smell like that rain on asphalt. Yeah. And that kind of sensory sort of visceral thing. And I was driving with my daughter, and I was saying to her, gee, the air smells reckless, doesn't it? And she was like, it sounds like the start of a song, Dad. And so when Lila says that, you're usually like, oh, okay, maybe it does. So I went home and wrote basically from her approving of a lyric. And I was trying to, in some ways, make it a little bit Australiana. There's references to Botany Park, and I think Reckless is a very famous Australian crawl song. Mm-hmm. So there's little sprinklings of that in it. But, yeah, it's sort of about, I don't know, I'm trying to be as ambiguous as possible in that song, but it's not... It's sort of, I'm envisaging Weekends as a place that is like a bar that you can go on a Monday. But when I mention that in interviews, people are like, you musicians are always so tricky. I'm like, yeah, well, anyway, I'm not trying to be. But it's exactly meant to be a transformative transportation type of song. It's good to drive to, yeah. No doubt. And it's meant to have your windows down and greeting. If your weekend is a Monday, for all my hospo friends out there, then that's who it's designed for as well. You know what I mean?
0: Yeah, we got to hear this. Weekends, it's real fun. It's Phil Jemison right here on Kiss Australia.

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Let's get into brand new Ozmay music out of an absolute super talent. Oliver Cronin, check his latest one out. It's called Closure on Kiss. Last call.

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0: Hey, you're hanging out with Kiss. What's going on?
1: This is Kiss Australia.
0: We are doing 100% Aussie music right here on KISS. My name's Gordy. How we doing? Let's talk about Gojo. Love this guy. Love him so much. Love his dress sense. I love his music. I love the way he smells. Weird. No, he's a great guy. The Gojo Variety Show is a brand new album, and we talked about Nervous too.
2: Oh, thank you. Yeah, I've been hearing it on the station, and I'm so grateful for that. It's wicked that you guys are playing it. Thank you.
0: Busy times for you. We've got new music. We've got the new album. Can you tell everyone the title of your new album?
2: Yes, The Gojo Variety Show.
0: Mm-hmm.
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0: I thought the little Insta stuff that you did was super cute too. The stuff I saw on Insta kind of... announcing. Oh, I loved it.
2: Oh yeah, thank you. I know it's I always try to put thought into those things and think about something that I don't know, I can kind of like bring a moment into.
0: It was fun, man.
2: Yeah,
0: it was fun. It was exactly what you are. It was fun. Like, that's what this music is.
2: Oh, so kind.
0: We got to hear this. The Gojo Variety Show is the brand new album. The song's called Nervous. I think you'll like this guy. If you haven't heard him before, check him out, because he's really cool. This is Gojo with Nervous on KISS Australia. Oh.

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0: Will and Woody, hope you're having a great drive home. You're either up early or up late. Either way, welcome aboard. Great to have you here.
1: Bloody oath.
0: Tune in at a good time because these are, probably the best bits of the show, I would say.
1: 100%. They're going to keep you up. You're obviously trying to stay awake if you're with us right now.
0: Might be trying to fall asleep.
1: Oh, true. I think either way.
0: You might have us on quietly in the bedroom.
1: Totally. And what a beautiful...
0: We might be a sedative for you. And that's, yes. I'm glad we can be useful. That's...
1: And if you can try and translate us into your dream. Do you think that when you go to sleep and you go to have a dream,
0: or can we get into the bits?
1: Yeah. This arguably a best bit right now. This is arguably a best bit right now.
0: I'm sure. Enjoy. It's Will and Woody.

0: Nothing good happens after midnight, except these two. It's Will and Woody keeping you up.
1: The final edition of What's on Woody's Forehead today. He said he'll walk out. We all look forward to that. We need a bit of drama.
2: I hate drama. Why, we're supposed to be a light release for people. Like, can you hear it?
3: I'm going to say that's a soft drink. Can you hear it? It's a beer.
4: Can you hear it? Yeah. Darcy, no.

0: Beer or soft drink based on the sound of the can. I mean, that's what people want on a Friday. It's fun. It's also cash. Mel, if you get 16 in a row, you're going to win 10K.
1: Oh, my God, that's amazing.
0: It's truth almighty. All right, want your first can? Sure, here it is, here it is, here it is.
1: I reckon that's a can of soft drink.
0: Yes, it is, Mel.
2: Good for you, Mel.
0: Good start. Good start. Do I hear some kids in the background there, Mel?
1: Yeah, my son's way over. He's just talking to the neighbour on the fence. They're watching me on the phone.
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2: Mel.
1: Yelling now.
2: How are you listening to us at home, Mel, not in the car?
1: No, I'm actually outside. I've got the pocket radio, but my son's actually ran off to the fence with the pocket radio so he can hear.
2: Oh,
1: me talk.
2: So he can hear you.
0: Oh, great.
2: Yeah. Very good. That's oh, awesome. Cute. Cute.
0: All right, Mel, here's can number two.
1: All right. Oh, I reckon it's a beer.
0: Yeah, Mel.
2: Come on, you, Mel.
1: Woo!
2: Come on, Mel.
0: Right,
2: very good, very good.
0: Your son will hear this in 30 seconds. Slight delay, but he's going to get pumped. Here comes can number three.
1: Oh, I think that's a beer as well.
0: Yeah,
2: Mel. Nice, Mel. Very good. Three cans. No? I think we've got a player. I think we're all feeling a player.
0: Definitely. You can hear
2: it. The backyard bandit, Mel.
0: Yeah.
2: Strikes.
0: I like that.
2: She's on fire.
1: Next one?
2: Yeah. Next one. Let's go.
0: Rushing us along. I like it. Can four.
1: Oh, that's a soft drink.
2: Yes, Mel.
0: Now you can tell your son you're talking to Will and Woody.
1: I'm talking to Will and Woody. Make sure you tell your parents as well, Arlo. I'm on the phone to Will and Woody. He's running over now to tell them.
0: Great, perfect. Get the word out. Get the word out. 4 till 6 by that
2: community feel.
0: Yeah, it's lovely, isn't it?
2: Lovely.
0: Friendly night. Where do you
2: live? We're talking to the suburbs in the 50s. You know, you're hanging out on a Friday afternoon. Where are you, Mel? Did you say you're in Torquay?
1: Torquay.
2: Oh, lovely. Beautiful part of the world.
0: I'll be there tomorrow, Torquay. Mel. I'll be there tomorrow.
1: Yeah, come over for a beer.
0: I'd love to.
2: In Torquay, Victoria, Mel.
1: Yeah, Victoria.
0: I'm going for a ride in Anglesey tomorrow. See you
2: there.
0: Love
2: it down that way.
1: Oh, nice.
2: Love it down that way.
0: Okay, can number five. Here it is, Mel.
1: That's a soft drink.
2: She's done it again. She's done it again.
0: She's done it again.
2: Five cans, Mel.
0: Mel, I'm rooting
2: good
0: for
2: good on you, Mel.
0: I love your work.
2: Woody nearly tried to throw to a song there. I stopped him. Keep the momentum going, Mel.
0: Okay.
2: He's trying to get you out.
0: I did. Here's can number six, Mel.
1: All right. I think that's a soft drink as well.
0: Mel from Torquay. We're going to go to a song. We are going to go to a song. Give your kid a toy or something because
2: she's
0: we could
2: on
0: be
2: fire.
0: Going all the way.
2: Have you got a shout out? Have you got a shout out for anyone, Mel?
1: Shout out to my children, Zalira and Zora, and my hubby Carl, who's in Queensland. So I'm solo parenting at the moment.
2: Solo parenting on the phone to the radio station playing Can You Hear It in the Front Yard. I mean, you're doing it well, Mel. I'm impressed.
1: Thank you.
2: You're on five cans. This is your sixth can. It's going to put you in real gameplay territory. It's Can You Hear It, beer or soft drink?
3: It's Will and Woody. I remember.

0: ones you've ever been to. Will and Woody keeping you up.
1: And Woods, it is beer or soft drink based on the sound of the can opening. Mel from Torquay is on a heater.
2: Can you hear it? Can you hear it? Can you hear it?
3: Mel, before the song there, you guessed for can number six. You said
4: amazing.
3: You said soft drink, right?
4: I did.
3: Okay. That was correct, Mel. Well done.
4: Oh,
3: well
4: done. So well good.
3: Done. You've secured the six. This is early to be asking this, but I think it's worth finding out. If you did win 10K today, where would it go?
4: Oh, God. Oh, it would go to so many bills, firstly, but yes, I think we need a holiday. We haven't had a holiday, like a proper holiday, for a while. It's always been the caravan.
3: I love the caravan, though. Caravans are great.
4: I do. Yeah,
3: we'd love to get you
1: on. So you need, Mel, you know the deal. It sounds like you've heard the segment before, given how good you are at guessing.
4: I have heard it before. So, I listened to you guys.
1: Okay, cool. So you know that you need 10 more to get the 10 grand, right? 16 is where you need to get to. You need to get Renee from Hoppers Crossing got 15. Mm-hmm. You've got wow. Shades of Renee from Hoppers Crossing. You've got shades of her.
3: It feels like it.
4: Well, let's make it 16 today. Let's do it.
3: We'd can number seven. Let's go, Mel.
4: Oh, God, that's a hard one. I think it's a beer.
3: Here she is, Mel.
4: Oh.
3: She's got seven. Yeah. She's got seven.
1: Have you taped your finger for today?
3: Yes. I've got a few injuries going on. I've been cracking a lot of cans. That's how seriously I'm taking this, Mel. I really want to get you there.
4: I want to get there too.
3: Got a slight injury on my cracking finger. Okay.
1: Next one gets you level with Gary Barlow from Take That. Do you know who he is, Mel?
4: Yep.
1: Okay, he got eight. So
3: can eight for you.
4: I know him.
1: He got seven, did he?
3: So you're

0: currently level with Gary Barlow.
1: Oh, there you go.
0: This is the beat Gary Barlow. Oof. Okay, here comes can number 8. We'll move things along. Here we go.
2: All right. Oh, you're making it hard now. I think it's a beer again.
0: Sorry,
1: oh, Mel.
2: No, it was a soft drink.
0: Sorry, Mel.
1: You were great, Mel.
0: Well done.
2: Oh, thanks, guys.
1: Oh, Mel. I tell you what you can have, Mel. I'm not sure if you're into these things, but you can have a brick block. I'm not sure if you know what these are. Brick blocks, distractions on your phone so you can take back your time to do more of what matters. We'll send one out to you.
2: Thanks, guys. Much appreciated.
1: Nice to meet you, Mel. Time. Honestly, thanks for listening into the show. Good luck with the solo parenting this weekend.
2: Thank you, and enjoy your trip down to the surf
0: coast. Bloody oath, Mel. You might see me. I'll be in all me lycra.
2: Right.
0: You'll see me. Don't you worry.
2: Cool, I'll look out for you. Have a good one, guys.
1: See you, Mel.
0: Bye, Mel.
1: See ya. Oh, it just breaks your heart. I don't think we can go to another player. We can't. I'm broken by that.
0: Yeah.
1: Broken by that.
0: Had all my eggs in that basket for sure. What a legend.
1: Legend. I wish I'd give her more. We'd have another Red Rooster chicken. I would have loved to have given her some of that.
3: We gave them all away.
0: Did we really?
1: I gave her a brick block, for Christ's sake. The last thing she needs is a brick block. Well, she's solo parenting. She wants to be on her phone.
3: You could resell that, make a bit of money.
0: It's true.
1: Have we got something else to give her?
4: We love brick.
1: I'll give her
3: love brick.
1: We'll throw a Kenny here at Stubby Holder.
0: Of course.
1: Yeah.
0: Every caller gets one of them now.
1: Is that right?
0: We're trying to clear them.
1: She can have a DJ Will t-shirt.
0: Whoa,
5: she can't
1: whoa, whoa,
5: whoa, whoa, whoa,
0: no,
5: yeah,
0: for Christ's sake, guys.
5: That's
0: about $60 bill.
5: My grandson showed me Will and Woody's TikTok. Why are they shouting? Why are their trousers so tight? Go see for yourself at Will and Woody.
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0: Like those mates that just want to keep going. 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
1: Right now, Woods, you've got 10 minutes to pitch the ideas that didn't make the show and take over the radio.
2: They may take our lives, but they'll never take Copia.
3: So the producers choose the ideas that go in this radio show, Wilbur. Hard job, because we pitch hundreds and hundreds of ideas, all of them gold.
1: Just class.
3: Just class. And this is one that I absolutely think should have been in the show. I love the story, can I just say. The story was sent to me by a producer, Joe. Joe's doing double guns, so it must have been her. The story
1: it's
3: is...
1: It's not a pissing contest, mate.
3: The story...
4: It is.
3: Yeah, no, it kind of is. The story is, and I love this, it's Joe, Italy? Is it in Italy?
4: It's in Italy.
3: In Italy. I had no idea, but if you were trying to get a loan from a bank...
1: Yeah.
3: You could give them a wheel of cheese, and the bank would go, okay, no, stop it. I mean, don't get into the nitty-gritty of it, but that's effectively what this Italian banks do.
1: Sounds like a bogus story.
3: No, it's not. It's true. You give them a wheel of cheese.
1: Doesn't sound like
3: a real
1: story. And
3: then they give you a loan.
1: Get past
3: the story. The story is that they're running out of storage for their cheese. That's right, right?
1: Who's running out of storage?
3: The bank. The bank's got no more room for their cheese.
1: Hang
4: on. Yeah, all right.
3: Loosely, that's
1: I'm sorry.
3: The story.
1: They take on a wheel of cheese for a loan.
3: Yes.
1: How much?
3: Big wheels of cheese.
1: No, but how much is the loan?
3: Don't worry, you're getting stuck in the nitty gritty.
1: I feel like Tommy's got some correction.
3: Tommy,
1: I want to hear it. Correct
3: it'll
1: him.
3: It'll be less fun.
1: Bring him down. Shoot her.
3: No,
1: shoot her.
5: You'll find this quite interesting. It's actually to do with parmesan makers.
1: Yes.
5: In Italy.
1: Yes.
5: That it's quite expensive to make parmesan.
1: Yes.
5: So to get collateral on the making of the cheese, they can offer up their unmatured parmesan to the bank as collateral while their other cheese matures.
3: That's exactly what I said.
5: And the bank will look after it. And
1: until it matures. Oh, that's really That's
3: much,
1: fascinating.
3: Pretty much exactly what I said.
1: Yeah,
3: but
1: that's actually a really interesting story. If you
3: truncated
1: dived
3: it.
1: Dived into the detail a little bit more.
3: I truncated it. Anyway.
1: There's beauty in the detail, Woods.
3: Anyway, here's the idea that I like. Cheese or cheese? So, like, I just want to ask people if, like, right now, and I don't have this on offer, it's just a hypothetical, would you take a wheel of cheese, so that's real cheese, or do you want the cheese, which is also money?
1: Oh, cash.
3: Right? Like, would you want $100 cash or a wheel of cheese?
1: $100 cash.
3: But so how low would you go before...
1: Overwhelmingly.
3: That's just your opinion. That's just your opinion.
1: Okay.
3: That's just your opinion.
1: Okay. And that's even coming from a cheese lover. I actually saw the Chef's Table episode where he goes to...
3: Wheel of Cheese Wheel.
1: The guy who like is like the best Parmigiano Reggiano maker in the world. And it was like, I loved that, but I'd still take $100 cash.
3: Over a wheel of cheese?
1: Yeah. All right. Now...
3: I had a lot of arguments for the cheese, but we'll put it down. What's your idea?
1: My idea. Now, this hasn't made the show. Could be deemed as too naughty. Not sure, but I'm going to put it in the show anyway. And everyone just is just a little bit on edge.
3: All of a sudden, they love cheese or cheese. They're saying, oh, I do like cheese or cheese.
1: Okay, so it's very simple. So I think I've mentioned this on the show before, but Sam and I live next to a place that has a McDonald's. Mm-hmm. And next to McDonald's, is a, how do I say this nicely? A brothel.
3: Yeah, brothel. That's the official term, yeah.
1: Anyway, you don't know when someone's leaving there or even pulling up, or when you don't know when someone's pulling up there when they're walk, because they're obviously walking there, they're walking in that direction, but you don't know whether they're going through the brothel or McDonald's. So,
3: you want to do cheese or cheese?
1: Okay. No.
3: What do you want to do? Come on, everyone straighten up. Come on. Feels like you let me there.
1: So.
3: Come on.
1: Sam and I often play this game when we're driving past, where we ask ourselves, we look at the person walking towards the brothel and or McDonald's, and we say, hungry or horny? Mm-hmm. And you have to guess, based on how they're moving, whether they're hungry or horny, and based on how they look.
3: What's the idea?
1: So my idea, and this is just a game that we just play, just the two of us, and no

0: No one else knows about this game. And I even ride past there and I'll play that game in my own head. So I thought what would be a fun thing, because I know, I feel like a lot of people have this. Do you have like a game that you play in your head that no one else knows about or might even play with you?
1: Oh, it's like when you're walking down a pedestrian path and you're racing someone on
0: the
1: other side.
0: Do you mean a footpath?
1: Yeah, footpath is perfect. You know when you're racing the other person on the other side of the road?
0: No, I don't. But that's exactly what I'm after.
1: And then they don't realize
0: you
1: either.
0: You race the person on the other side of the road?
1: I do.
0: Wow, that's crazy.
1: And every time I win. And it feels good.
0: So that was my idea.
1: I'm happy to roll with that because I have a lot of these. I love playing games in my head.
0: Well, cheese or cheese. I mean, that really fits under the same umbrella.
1: No, not at all.
0: Absolutely. There's a little game called cheese or cheese. You might play cheese or cheese at home. Is it cash or is it cheese?
1: Maybe. Anyway, 131065. What's the game you play in your head?
0: What's the game you play in your head that no one else knows about?
1: Is this included? So I listen to songs from movies. That's all I listen to exclusively.
0: Yeah.
1: I'll hear the start of the song and then try and guess what movie it's from.
0: That's exactly what the game. That's exactly what this is.
1: I have a lot.
0: You have a lot of these.
1: I have a lot of these.
0: Are we happy with that? Do we like the vibe of that?
1: Don't ask them. Ask them. This isn't what this bit's about, Will.
0: It's about what you and I want.
1: Back yourself.
0: Do you back me?
1: Yeah, man.
0: All right, great.
1: I love it. I've already given you three examples. I'm on fire over
0: That's
1: you.
0: That's so true.
1: I'm on fire over
0: I appreciate
1: you.
0: It.
2: Glad it's not hungry or horny.
0: Yeah. Well, that would be hard to play or just open the phone lines. Are you hungry or horny? And Woody and I guess.
2: I don't reckon.
1: That's fun. That is pretty fun. We can do
0: it. Have you said no to that?
2: I mean, I haven't said no.
0: Okay.
1: So we talk to someone and then we assess based on the conversation.
0: I don't think we can do that.
2: I'm going to say no.
1: Nice. Perfect. I was also saying that. I was getting there. I was about to make that point.
0: If all else fails, we all know that we've got cheese or cheese in our back pocket. But I think that falls under this definition of what's a little game you play that no one else knows.
1: I think cheese or cheese is beautifully outward facing.
3: A reel going viral? In my day, you just stayed in bed with a lem sip. Go see what the fuss is about on their Instagram at Will and Woody.

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7: 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Where will listening take the kid in your life with Pokemon Tonies?
8: Let's get back to the music. Now.

0: that, you know, no one else really knows about. This came up because my partner and I, we play this little game together outside of McDonald's. There's also a place where people can fulfill another need that some people pay for. And we play a little game called Hungry or Horny. We just by the base, look of the person walking towards them.
1: I got a fun one. So whenever I go to a restaurant and you see a couple at that restaurant, you try and guess how long they've been dating for, or if they're on a first date.
0: Just two people, how do they know each other?
1: Oh, I love that.
0: Because it can change over time based on their interaction. Because you might see a father-daughter couple from a mile out, and then all of a sudden they'll be like, hang on a second.
1: Mm.
0: Do they work together?
1: Yeah.
0: Was there a little bit more there? Mm-hmm. Maybe she's older than I thought that she was initially. Mm-hmm. Maybe he's younger than I thought. Age at first glance changes over time.
1: It's an extraordinary game. The only thing that I wish I could get some finality on it. So I wish I could walk up to them afterwards and be like, hey, I've been watching you for 2 hours.
0: Yes.
1: I think you're on a first date. Like,
0: yes.
1: Would that be weird? I've never done that. Never done that second step.
0: I used to play a game, this was in my head and sometimes at the inconvenience of a lot of people, where at an airport I would wait for them to call my name out.
1: You still do that. You still do that. And you drag me into that sometimes. It's very embarrassing. Let's go to Kylie here on 13106.5.
0: They're not going to do it without calling your name out. Are you not waiting on a plane?
1: The whole plane looks at you and goes, you're a tosser.
0: No, you love that.
1: Let's go to Kylie here. Kylie, what game do you play in your head?
2: I don't walk on the lines.
1: Oh, classic. Oh,
0: yeah. Classic.
1: My daughter is a big advocate of don't walk on the lines.
0: Don't step in a crack, fall and break your back.
2: Yeah, but sometimes the cracks, you can't avoid the cracks. So, yeah, you've sometimes got to step on the crack or step on the line. So,
1: crack or line.
2: Or line.
1: That's a dilemma.
0: Sounds like
2: a different
0: sort of
1: thing. We'll move on from that. Let's go to Katie here on 13106.5.
0: You're on fire.
1: Katie.
0: You inadvertently stepped into a number of landmines in the last 10 minutes.
1: Not meaning to do it. Katie, what game do you play in your head?
3: Oh, okay, so I play this game called Who, What, Where, Why. And it's when you're out and about, and I'll play it with anyone who wants to play, and you're people watching. And you've got to come up with who they are, what they're doing, where they're going, and why they're going.
0: That's a nice extension on what we were talking about
1: before, really.
0: Katie.
1: Another one's just come to mind for me, and everyone should do this on the way home now, especially if you're catching public transport home. So you put your headphones in, and when you're around a group of people, you can't hear anything, right? You need to pass wind, okay? But you can't hear anything. You fart, but you don't know that if it's loud or if it's being quiet, and you just have to look at the people around you to gauge reaction as to whether you've done a loud one or whether it was silent. Let me tell you, it's obvious.
0: Well, based from how they react.
1: Because you'd have no idea, and you didn't look at the people.
0: Do they look at you, though?
1: Oh, they turn. They turn. it's amazing. And then you just keep listening.
0: You've got enough control that you can put a silent one out if you need to.
1: But I don't
0: spread
1: do
0: the
1: that.
0: Cheeks.
1: I don't go there. It ruins the game.
0: So you just,
1: I want it to
0: with
1: be a 50...
0: reckless abandon.
1: Yeah. It's really fun.
0: But you feel the vibrations as well on the way out.
1: It's actually, if you block your ears, it's amazing how you actually don't know if it's loud or soft.
0: Yeah, okay. We won't do it now, but that sounds like a good thing we can do in the future. 131065. Remember, you can text us 0429 131065. You play a little game in your head. Do you play a little game that nobody else knows about? We've got Joey here.
4: Hey guys.
1: Hi Joey.
0: Hey Joey.
4: Hello. Hey, I play the toilet paper game.
1: What's that?
4: So as I'm about to go do number two, if the toilet roll's short, I purposely don't get a new toilet roll and see if I can survive my number two with what's left on the toilet roll.
1: Oh, you dangerous man,
0: Joey. On your home deck though, Joey. You're not wearing the away shorts when you're doing that. Surely not.
4: No shorts, mate.
0: No, obviously.
1: Yeah, you
0: obviously
1: idiot.
0: No shorts.
1: He doesn't poo with his shorts on.
0: No, Joey. I mean, like, you're only, like, sure, a little bit of fun. You're in your home bathroom. You know exactly where your toilet paper is, of course.
4: Well, I live
0: you're not
4: on
0: doing
4: the edge,
0: that.
4: Mate. Even an away game, mate, you got to do Joey. It.
0: So, where have you done this before? You haven't done this on, like, a date or something. Don't be outrageous.
4: I've done it at my girlfriend's house.
0: Wow.
1: Still pretty risky. So, Joey, how few do you think you could get through it with? Like, do you think you could do it with two squares?
4: Well, you can always double up to, like, on one square if you fold it.
1: Yeah.
4: Yeah.
1: I do try.
4: So, it's rare that I lose, but, hey, my girlfriend's Italian, so they've got bidets. So, worst case scenario, I've got the bidet there.
1: Mate, there's no loss at all.

0: do you mean? So you've got a parachute.
1: Yeah, exactly.
0: You're absolutely fine.
1: You're not dangerous at all, Joey. Take a risk.
0: Sorry,
1: man.
0: Joey, how often are you washing your ass in your girlfriend's bidet?
2: Can well, that was in Italy, and I was in Italy last year, so it was quite often.
0: Good to know.
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7: 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I lose my dad in here for hours.
8: If Dad goes missing, usually the answer is Bunnings. It's a classic dad move.
9: This is Dad's place. 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
8: Since I was a kid, we've come to Bunnings with Dad and we'd be looking at all the things that he wanted to do next.
7: So to find a Father's Day gift should be pretty easy. It doesn't matter what your dad's into. You're going to find something here he loves.

0: Hey, it's Will and Woody. You're either up early or up late. Either way, we hope you're enjoying what will be the best of the worst bits. Oh, no, sorry. The worst of the best bits? No, just the best of the best bits.
1: It's just great radio. Just keep it right here. But I've got a question for you. If you were up at this time, how are you managing your shower times? Like if you've had to wake up, you've probably had to wake up at 10 p.m., 11 p.m.
0: What for?
1: And do it. Well, you're probably working overnight. I'm just kind of trying to relate to the people that are listening to us right now.
0: I reckon we just get
1: Would you
0: gear,
1: shower?
0: Nah, this is good stuff. Enjoy. It's Will and Woody.
1: I'd shower later.
0: No one cares.

0: I knew it.
1: Up late or up early? It's Will and Woody keeping you up.
2: Joe Jonas of the Jonas Brothers.
3: Yes.
2: He made a promise to us, which he has never fulfilled.
4: Because Will and Woody will be actually opening up for the Jonas Brothers when we perform in Australia, two songs of my choosing and wardrobe of my choosing. And I'll just say, you don't want to miss that show. If you're going to miss our show, you don't want to miss that show.
2: Okay, that show never happened.
3: Okay.
2: That was 2 years ago, okay? He's obviously forgotten that. He's a busy guy. That's obviously not a big deal to him.
3: Sounds like it.
2: It's a huge deal for us.
3: Yep.
2: And I saw in the news late last week that the Jonas Brothers are going to be performing the halftime show of the NFL exhibition match.
3: Yeah.
2: Which is going to be 2 kilometres away from this radio station.
3: That's right. Get the boys out there. That's what you're thinking. We've decided that's probably a bit too much.
2: Yes. I don't reckon we can be part of the halftime show. I reckon they're probably not even in control of how much time they've got, etc.
3: Yeah.
2: But given that Joe and his bros are going to be within 2Ks, I think he owes it to us to bring him and his brothers into this radio studio, have a live chat with us, and effectively...
3: A photo, a little pic.
2: Photo, and I would say some sort of performance of maybe Cake in the Ocean or...
3: Cake by the Ocean.
2: Cake by the Ocean.
3: I don't think that's a Jonas Brothers song. I think that was just Kevin that did that by himself.
5: It was Joe, DNCE.
2: Joe.
3: Oh, there you go.
2: Joe or the Waffle House. They performed the Waffle House. I love this. No, don't get stressed, it's gonna get filled up. And then we eat waffles. We all eat waffles. It's a banger, man. Don't smirk me. It's a banger.
3: I'm not smirking.
2: You were.
3: You anyway. Said Cake in the Ocean. I just thought that was very funny.
2: That was a bit of a slip. Anyway, the big thing, though, is that he now doesn't follow us on social media. He used to, but we were hassling him.
3: Mm-hmm.
2: So we stopped doing that. So we needed to get his attention. So we had this great idea of trying to find someone who is in New York.
3: Yeah.
2: Who could go to the Jonas Brothers concert, which is on Thursday night and Friday night in New York.
3: Yeah.
2: Okay. There's a girl who has got in touch with us and said, I've got tickets to the Jonas Brothers.
3: Wild.
2: I can hold a sign for you guys.
3: Extraordinary.
2: We sent them a voice message a couple of days ago. Because of the time difference, it's hard to get them on the phone.
3: Yeah.
2: I've been told by our digital producer, Sexy D, that she has left us another voice message. She's responded.
6: Yes, she has. She's actually left 2.
2: Okay. I haven't heard these yet.
3: Wow, I thought she was ghosting us at one stage there.
2: As did I.
6: Yeah, same.
2: I think everyone did. Everyone thought that. Not the case. Okay, we've got 2 voice messages here from Amanda. I haven't heard these. Here is number 1.
3: Okay.
7: Hello, Will and Woody. I am happy to hold a sign at the concert.
3: It's so fast. Slow it down.
6: I'm on 2 times.
3: Why are you listening to on speed? Why are you listening to 2 times?
6: Joe had my phone earlier.
2: Help me. Okay.
3: Why 2 times?
2: Okay. Let's go. We're going from the top.
5: He speaks for a while.
2: We're going from the top.
3: How long does she talk for?
2: Minute 27. That is a bit. That's a bit. What's just do them both? Is it important?
5: Yeah, do both.
2: Okay, here we go.
7: Hello. I am happy to hold a sign at the concert.
3: Yes.
1: Nothing good happens after midnight except these two. It's Will and Woody keeping you up.
3: Now, look, we had a blast doing this last time and it feels like a very suitable Friday bit for anyone driving home in their car. 13-1065 is the phone number, or please text us 0429-13-1065. What is the best yeah in a song? Here's some that we had last time.
8: The Beatles, Who Loves You, yeah.
2: Love it.
9: I'm being a sexy bear.
3: I heard Lenny Kravitz, I heard Fly Away.

0: Wow, you really came
1: in saying
0: y'all?
1: Who was saying y'all at the end there? I'm not really sure.
0: Now, I'm not sure if I listened to this song earlier today, and there's some really great subtle yeahs. Mark the Man Denny was trying to find, our audio producers trying to find the part of the song. Have you been sent anything yet, Tom?
2: I've got a lot of different yeahs.
0: Okay, you go with
1: so
0: those
1: the
0: ones.
1: Producers, the producers have piled in with a lot of these.
0: Oh, hang on, hang on. This is a great subtle yeah.
2: Oh,
0: play
2: God,
0: it.
2: Here we go.
0: It's a good one. There's another part of the song where she goes, yeah, yeah, yeah, yeah, yeah, yeah. We can't find it.
1: Oh, yeah, I know what you mean.
0: And she goes, oh, yeah, yeah, yeah, yeah, yeah, yeah, yeah.
1: I
0: don't know where it is.
1: Yeah, I know what you mean.
0: But she also does it at the start of that, which is good.
1: Yeah, it's a tune, isn't it?
0: Yeah. She's actually a great yeah, Britney Spears.
1: Britney Spears, lots of yeahs. I mean, it's a real 90s thing to do. We've had some wonderful suggestions from the producer. And also, we did this about a week ago now, and it flew off online, the comments. And we've got some of the best ones that you guys have suggested online as well. I know Justin Timberlake, Sexy Back, popped up in there. Sexy Back. An iconic one.
0: Yeah.
1: Some other ones that are coming through different producers, though. We've got this one here, Joe.
3: Yeah, so this is just a bit of an underrated banger, I reckon, and it's got such a strong yeah.
1: Oh, yeah. Yeah.
2: Really good.
1: Great
2: yeah.
1: song. Technically a yeah ho. It is a. He
3: and
1: says.
3: And arguably better.
1: He says a yeah ho.
0: He just parlays it.
1: I love it. Never listen to it. He goes, yeah ho. It's a yeah-ho.
0: He does, yeah-ho.
1: It's a yeah-ho.
0: Yeah. Extends the yeah.
1: Yeah, but it's a great yeah. Have you got another one there, Tommy, that's on your list?
2: Yeah, I've got one. This is a bit of a throwback. I don't know if you remember these guys, End of Fashion.
1: Oh, yeah.
0: Oh, yeah.
1: Oh, yeah.
2: Yeah.
0: Nice.
1: For sure.
0: Strong.
1: No doubt. Absolutely no doubt. Yes, what have we got out here? Producer Leo in her final show.
3: Yeah, I've got this Tim McGraw classic. Yeah, wanna get it jacked up.
0: Yeah, let's drink it on up. Yeah, with a little bit of digging it. I don't think I've ever heard that song. I like the yeah, though.
1: That's all that matters, man.
0: Yeah,
1: you know the great thing about a good yeah in a song is you don't need to know the lyrics because once they do it once, they tend to do it again and you can just jump in for the chorus.
0: Yeah, yeah.
1: Have you gone in there and analyzed?
4: Yes, Bruno Mars, The Lazy Song. That's really it.
1: Yeah, good for him. Sexy Das.
0: Sexy.
5: Yeah, this one was recommended heaps in the comments, and I totally agree. It's Won't Get Fooled Again by The Who.
0: Oh, yeah.
1: Yeah, very good.
0: That's a screaming yeah.
1: That's a great yeah. It's a Friday. It's a great chance to get involved. I'm sure you guys are all looking forward to hearing some good tunes up next. These are all absolute bangers from your life. Give us a call, 131065. 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
2: 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This is their best bits from yesterday's show. Kiss.

0: cons you've ever been to. Will and Woody keeping you up.
1: We are talking the best years in music history. I'm going to put one down here. I reckon my boy, this one goes out to my daughter Max. This is her favourite song, and I love screaming this with her. Don't you know I'm still standing better than I ever did. Oh, now we've... oh, no, he comes in. Wait for it.
2: Okay. Bit of build. I like it.
1: A little bit of build.
2: Yeah, it's fine.
1: You ready? Not yet.
2: Yeah, no. All good.
1: We'll just wait. Just dim it down.
2: I got nowhere to be.
1: Wait for it. All right, here we go. I'm still standing.
2: Great, yeah.
1: It's like a triple layered harmony, yeah.
2: It's gorgeous.
1: That one, it's
2: gorgeous,
1: beautiful.
2: Yeah.
1: Beautiful.
2: Vicky, what song do you think has the best yeah?
3: Lord Tennis Court.
2: Strong, Vicky! Really strong.
1: Wow, Vicky, you can go home with a brick really for that. I reckon you get yourself a brick block. That's awesome. Brick blocks distractions on your phone so you can take back your time to do more of what matters. As for you, Vicky, very good yeah. Great.
2: Let's go to Alyssa
1: here. Wow, that was a great yeah.
2: Alyssa, what's the best yeah in a song?
4: Mandy Moore, Candy.
2: Yeah. Oh, she rolls it. Rolls it from the
1: candy,
2: ooh.
1: Yeah. Well, it's candy, yeah.
2: Candy, yeah. Yeah, yeah. Just extends the candy. Great example, Alyssa.
1: Oh, here we go. Someone from the office has emailed in to say they wanted to nominate Earthquake by Labyrinth and Tiny Temper.
2: Oh,
1: where's the, yeah? We'll find that in the background. That. Mark the Man, Daniel. He's got a few to get.
2: Mark the Man.
1: Oh, there. Hey, yeah. Not bad.
2: Probably not worth an email.
1: Not worth an email live on air.
2: It's
1: not worth relaying to the on-air team, I would have thought. Can we triage emails and correspondence out there, please?
5: I always encourage people to get in touch any way they would like.
2: Sure.
1: No, that's good. That's good that they reach you guys, but keep the comms away from me. Let's go to Sarah here on 131065.
2: Sarah, what song do you think has the best year in it?
6: Hey guys, love you in the show. I reckon for non-blondes, What's Up?
1: Really good.
2: Really strong.
7: I said, hey, what's going on?
2: Really good, Sarah.
1: That's hey, yeah, yeah, yeah.
2: Yeah, yeah,
1: yeah.
2: Rolls a hay into a yeah. I like it when they parlay the yeah into other things. I think it's a beautiful use of yeah. Now, Will, I got the wrong Britney song.
1: Hey and yeah go really well together, don't they?
2: Oh, absolutely.
1: We just need to make sure if everyone's listening and you're calling in with hey, ya. We struck a line through that last week. It's a ya.
2: It's a ya.
1: It's not a yeah.
2: Not going to allow it.
1: It's hey, ya.
2: It's got to be rules somewhere.
1: Yeah.
2: I know, Will, I got the wrong Britney song before the song there. Britney starts, oops, I did it again, with this. One more time, Brittany. Awesome. What do you call that effect on the voice there?
1: Auto-tune? There might be a bit of reverb going on.
2: Awesome.
1: Yeah.
2: Awesome.
1: Yeah. It sounds quite compute, like digital, doesn't it?
2: I don't know what she's done there.
1: Auto-tune.
2: It's great. Let's go to Anna here on 131065. Anna, what song has the best yeah in it?
8: Well, it has to be Yeah by Usher.
2: Oh, yeah. No doubt. Yeah. No,
1: did we hear this last time?
2: We started with it last time. Yeah. You're going to have another go at the producers.
1: No,
2: right?
1: They've had a howler. They know it. They know it. Don't need to rub their noses.
2: Any more emails?
1: Don't need to rub their noses in it. It's really funny.

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1: 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It's Will and Woody.
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0: best mates that just want to keep going. It's Will and Woody keeping you up.
1: We haven't been able to get Woody back, which I think there is a sense of permanence about him leaving. So what I'm not going to dive into our contracts, but I'm sure he'll be back. We have got a bit of a vacant spot. So what we might do, if you miss the week of What's on Woody's Forehead, I think Mark, the man, Daniel, the package king in there, he has put together a package of everything that was on Woody's Forehead this week and the fun we had, and probably the reason why he doesn't want to do it today.
2: Last week on Will and Woody, Woody made a critical error. In a room full of people that make prank calls and silly videos for a living, he admitted a fear, a weakness.
3: So, you know, I get overstimulated easily. I don't like the feeling of anything on my forehead.
2: It took seconds for this well-oiled content machine to spring into action. How can we exploit this weakness? How can we all have fun at Woody's expense?
4: Why don't we do a week of What's on Woody's Forehead?
3: That's really fun. We're definitely doing that. No, that's not fun. I've just made it very clear that that's not fun.
5: Don't touch my forehead! Don't touch my forehead! Don't touch!
2: It's been a bad week to be Woody's forehead.
5: Ah, yucky! Yucky! Yucky! I think it's a fish! I think it's a fish's tail. It's cold.
6: Talia, what do you think's on Woody's forehead?
7: Is it slime?
6: It's not slime. Pauline, what do you think's on Woody's forehead?
8: It might be fish.
6: Fish.
9: It could be a mussel. Okay, I'm actually excited about that. It's very smooth.
6: Let's go to Simona.
10: It has to be a cold deli meat.
9: Deli meat, yes, yes.
6: Meat is part of what's on there.
9: What's on my forehead?
11: A charcuterie board.
9: Is it a charcuterie board, guys?
5: It's a charcuterie board.
9: Yeah. Oh, it stinks. Let's get this thing off my forehead.
12: Like a heat pack that hasn't been in a microwave.
9: Why can't I shake my head?
11: I think Woody's got a tea bag hanging from his forehead.
9: I've never seen a tea bag that does the length of a forehead.
12: Could be a very well-packed soup.
6: Yeah, I don't touch it that much.
9: Oh, Debbie. I know what it is.
13: It's a nappy.
6: Debbie nappy.
9: All right. Okay. Get it off.
6: You can take it off now.
9: Help me, please. I hate this.
12: It's a condiment. But is that too much of a guess?
6: No, I just describe what you felt.
12: Like a sauce or a marinade. And I sound ridiculous because I have to pinch my nose because I'm not allowed to smell it.
13: Is it talcum powder?
6: It's not talcum powder, Kelly.
14: I think it's the rat ash.
6: It's the rat ash. Yeah. Good on you, Wally. Oh, very good.
9: I don't want it in my eyes. I don't want it in my body.
6: You're going to put the thing down in your forehead in 3, 2, 1.
9: Let's go.
6: Now.
5: Disgusting. Disgusting. Disgusting!
6: He's writhing.
9: Disgusting, disgusting, disgusting,
6: he's
9: disgusting.
6: He's
9: writhing. Okay.
6: Okay.
9: Okay. Okay.
6: Wow.
9: Okay. Okay. Okay. Okay. Okay. Okay.

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13: G'day, Shane Jacobson here. Summertime in Brisbane means high to extreme UV levels, but Chris from Kedron's not worried. 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
13: 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Monday morning. How the hell is it Monday morning already? Where'd that weekend go? How come Fridays don't come around this quickly? Anyway, this is the Robin, Kip and Coriotes catch-up hour where we listen back to some of the stuff they got up to on Friday. They were broadcasting live from schools all of last week. And what they did for karaoke was they asked the kids which song they should recreate. Recreate is not the word that I would use for their performance of this song from Moana. We're going to replay it. Don't stress, we're not playing the whole thing, just 30 seconds of it. You can see how badly they went in a couple of songs' time on KISS 97.3. We play Brisbane's greatest variety.

Everything's got a big price tag at the moment, doesn't it? Kiss 97.3, Brisbane's greatest variety, Jesse J there. Hey, if you need some extra money after the weekend, a couple of chances to win $1,000. 7 o'clock, the pop quiz. 8 o'clock, Cash or Crash with Robin Kipp and Corey Oates here at Kiss. This is the catch-up hour. Look, I'm reluctant to replay this from Friday because it was bloody awful. But as you may know, Kipp and Corey do a song each Friday with karaoke. They recreate or butcher in this case. And this was one of the favourite songs for the kids at Carbrook State School. And have a listen to how they butchered it.

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0: Two shows at Boondall next week for that man, Alex Warren, on Kiss 97.3. This is the Robin Kipp and Corey Oates catch-up hour. The guys are live from 6 o'clock this morning. On Friday, though, they were live from Carbrook State School. And did you hear the story about the magpie flying into the house? I think it was down in Holland Park. The residents thought it was an intruder to the point where they've called the cops. Turns out a magpie got into the house, and that's why the dogs were going nuts. And then, so Robin, Kip and Corey were asking you about animals that shouldn't have been in your house.
1: Kylie at a heritage park, what was it?
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1: No!
0: Robin, Kip and Corey Oates, they're live from 6 this morning with Human Nature tickets and $1,000 up for grabs at both 7 and 8.
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5: Now.
4: Morning, I'm Alana Riley. Well, investigations are underway in Brisbane Southwest where shots were fired into a home at Durack. It happened around 10:30 last night, though no one was hurt. The community is rallying behind a woman allegedly sexually assaulted while on a morning walk in Brookfield last week. Hundreds turned out for solidarity march through the suburb yesterday in what organisers hoped would show a line in the sand against violence. Tourism bodies are floating the idea of using cruises to help house people for the Brisbane 2032 Olympics, like offshore hotels. Brisbane needs about 14,000 extra rooms to keep up with demand when the games roll around, but some claim we're only on track to reach a quarter of that. Making other headlines, the first mainland mammal death linked to the bird flu outbreak has been confirmed, with a seal found dead in a remote part of South Australia. And Aussie schools are cracking down on bookwick costumes, claiming the event's starting to look too much like Halloween. Some have banned wizard, witch and political figure outfits, saying the focus should be on books. Your sport check in a sec.
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4: The West's Tigers have pulled off a huge upset with a late field goal from Jock Madden, sealing a 25-24 win over the Roosters. Lando Norris has taken out this morning's Dutch Grand Prix, with Australia's Oscar Piastri placing sixth. And Aussie skipper Pat Cummins admits our batter's form is still an issue despite yesterday's second test win over Bangladesh. The Kiss Cast is next. A possible shower and a top of 24 degrees for Brizzy today. Tomorrow, a shower or two and 25. Right now, it is 15 degrees in the city. And win thousands in free cash this morning with Robin, Kip and Corey at 7. 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
11: Hey, one thing I'd love to know is, how did the boys go yesterday? Kip and Corey did the 100-kilometre ride from Brisbane to the Gold Coast for MARTA and raising money for the awesome people there. Last year, Kip only got through 80Ks, then cramped up and had to stop, which Corey absolutely loved, by the way. Did they both make it this time? We'll find out from 6 when they're live. It's the Robin, Kip and Corey Oates catch-up hour right now on Kiss 97.3. The Choir Boys, back to the 80s. Good stuff.

0: Looks like we might be done with winter now. 25 degrees again today, up to 27 by Wednesday, they reckon. How good. Kiss 97.3. We play Brisbane's greatest variety. Robin Kipp and Corey Oates are live from 6. It is the catch-up hour now. We're listening back to some of the stuff they got up to on Friday. And here's more on that story from Holland Park.
1: A report of a break-in overnight. And officers were from the Upper Mount Gravatt Tactical Crime Squad. They were called to a Joywood Street address around 3 p.m. after residents reported hearing movement inside a home and feared someone may have entered the property.
2: Scary.
1: First thing, obviously, call the cops. But we actually have some audio now of, you know, when the cops entered, you know, what went down.
3: I'm police in the house, make yourself known. I think I've found the offender of the feathery type. Because we have found a bird in the house. That's what we're thinking, the dogs were maybe chasing the bird. You don't have a pet magpie?
4: You don't have a pet magpie? Because
5: you know,
4: there's a
5: some people might.
4: You got one now.
2: As a magpie.
5: How? I know. Well, they would have flown through a window,
2: yeah.
5: I guess.
2: And or then the through dogs. An open door. Oof. What did you find in the house?
5: Man threw out of Ipswich. Oh. What was it?
6: So my mum lived on property.

0: property down in Inverell. She had about 300 acres, and she's got two little Maltese Shih Tzus at the time, and they were actually had chased this kangaroo, and Mum had gone out, seen it happen, and the front door, she left the front door open.
1: Oh.
0: And later that night, I was talking to her on the phone, and all I hear was, "What the beep?" And I'm like, "What's going on, Mum?" Because she was out on the property by herself. And yeah. Like, what's good? She goes, "I have to go, I have to go." Anyway, so I'm frantically ringing her back. So it turns out that she had a black wallaroo in her house that had chased the dogs, the Maltese Shih Tzus, back into the house. They were all under my mum's bed.
1: My mum was
0: like, "Stop fighting to the dogs. This black wallaroo has come out." She had to ring my uncle to, as you can imagine, the only way of getting it out of the house.
1: Yep.
0: And she was literally crapping herself.
2: Fair enough.
3: Imagine having
1: a
3: roo in your house.
1: That is chased.
3: You can't.
1: That's chased a couple of Shih Tzus. It's an angry roo.
3: Yeah, and you can't really stop it.
1: Oh, man.
3: Well.
4: Robin, Kip and Corey Oates. I could

0: Yes.
1: Not recognising who our 2IC for our entire company is.
2: Her name is Kerry. We actually went out to dinner with her and I pulled out my phone to record the moment that she realised you had no idea who she was.
3: Kip, did you know that our second-in-charge boss from ARN was at our outside broadcast this morning?
4: Why was you... So, Kerry.
5: So, you didn't know who I was when I came up and spoke to you this morning, did you?
4: I thought you were one of Robin's friends.
5: I knew that. I totally knew that when we spoke. I was like, Kip doesn't know who I am, but that's
4: only like 3 minutes into the conversation at all. I was like, oh, that's why she's talking about work.
6: Did you sign an autograph for Kerry?
1: It's her other boss, DC, just rubbing it in.
0: Oh, that was all time.
1: It was bad.
2: It was bad. Yeah. And we thought that was the worst that our team could do for a career-limiting move, but no.
1: No.
2: Corey Oates never likes to be left out when will it comes not. To doing things that you do.
0: What have I done?
1: Will not be outdone.
0: I don't understand what I've done.
1: Well, we have next year, the great news is the bosses were up here to tell us that they're believing in the team and we're going to be here next year.
0: Yeah, and?
1: And at the start of the year, we're going to come out and we're going to hit the ground running.
2: All guns blazing.
0: Yep. Of course.
1: Yep.
0: Yeah.
1: But okay. You have spoken to Drew, our direct boss, about a holiday that you've booked.
0: Well, no, I've booked a holiday, yes, and I've booked it in the times that we have off.
2: Okay, but, okay.
1: You don't know that.
2: No.
0: Well, every year it's been the same.
2: And the reason this has come to light is that I'm also trying to negotiate what's happening with my kids. So I checked with Drew on our group chat.
1: Yeah.
2: And Drew, who's back in the studio pushing our buttons, what has come to light?
7: Well, what's come to light is the dates generally shift around a little bit within sort of a week. At this stage, Corey's coming back on about day 3.
0: That's not that bad.
1: It's not great, mate.
2: You've got to start the year, Corey.
1: Yeah.
2: Nah. It's the most important part of our show.
0: I'll be coming in with some great stories.
1: Now, what would Wayne Bennett have said if you said, mate, I can't train, I can't play in the first game because I'm going to be in Japan?
0: A smart man, he would have said.
1: No, I don't think so. Not. I think you would. You'd be too afraid to tell him.
0: I wouldn't book it because I know the season starts and it never changes. It always starts that weekend in March. So obviously, I wouldn't book a holiday that's what I've done now. I've booked the holiday the same, coming back a week earlier from what we would normally start.
1: Yeah,
0: and that's what I've done.
1: But there's new dates next year.
2: Yeah. It's never set in stone, and you didn't ask anyone. You've just booked.
0: It doesn't matter. I came back. I thought I gave myself a good week.
2: No, well, you haven't, and you're going to have to change it because, mate, they are not going to let that happen,
0: well,
2: right,
0: Well, they
2: Drew?
0: Can pay for me changes.
7: Yeah. Low chance, I would imagine.
1: Low chance.
2: I mean, Drew is so nervous for you. He hasn't actually even told the big bosses down south.
1: He hasn't passed it on yet.
2: Because he's trying to manage it on your behalf.
0: Nah, he should be right. He'll be all good.
1: Just tell him, Drew, that that 10 weeks is really just not enough holidays for some people.
2: For Corey?
1: That just, like, it's really, he's really doing it tough how he knocks off at 11. Look, they'll understand.
2: And you know all the content
0: when they give us
2: pure
0: holidays off with the kids, it's not a holiday. It's work. It's full-time work.
2: Tell him
1: he's different because he's got kids.
2: Yeah.
0: Don't you start, mate.
2: And he's
0: you
2: send more your, important.
0: Yeah. You send your kid to sport. He never gets allowed to play sport all year, but on holidays he plays 18 sports. You don't see him.
1: Well, that's just smart.
0: No, it's not. Spend time with your kids.
2: I mean, it is kind of funny that the way that at the moment it stands that he's going to miss the start of our show by parenting.
0: All I want to tell you is, do you want good stories or not? Because if I come back early, you're not going to get the good stories of me skiing.
2: You've been here for 2 years and I've yet to hear one.
0: That's my point. You want me to start doing my job?
1: We wanted you to start last year.
0: You want me to lift, don't you?
2: Oh, yeah. Anytime, my friend.
0: I'm lifting.
1: Are you? Okay. Okay, so just to be clear, Drew, that Corey's lifting by not being here next year.
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2: Brisbane traffic.
3: It's Mark looking over Brisbane. The Ipswich motorway slowing right up eastbound through Goodna with a crash reported there, and it's banking back to the Warrego and Cunningham highways. We've got a breakdown to watch for on the Gateway motorway on ramp northbound left shoulder from Akaraka Palabar Road through Mackenzie, and the Logan motorway slowing westbound through Forest Lake. This week at IGA, grab a Cadbury chocolate block 150 to 190 grams for just $4. 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The Kiss Cast, possible shower today in 24 with Robin, Kip and Corey Oates in the morning on Kiss.
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5: Brisbane's latest info. Now. Morning, I'm Alana Riley. Well, searches are underway this morning for the person who fired two shots into a home in Brisbane's southwest overnight. Police say it happened at Durack around 10:30, though luckily no one was hurt. Hundreds of locals have turned out in Brookfield for a solidarity march in support of a woman who was allegedly sexually assaulted in broad daylight there last week. Handwritten notes from the more than 1,000 attendees will also be delivered to the alleged victim. A small driveway in Brisbane's inner north is making headlines for selling for $855,000 at auction over the weekend. The 185 square metre lot at Petrie Terrace could become future housing under changes to planning laws. More city cat hiccups today as rolling industrial action continues, with Brisbane ferries to be out of action from 12 to 4pm today. And it seems there could be another use for weight loss drugs like Ozempic, with Queensland researchers finding they may help those who've been diagnosed with bipolar disorder. Your sport check in a sec. Roosters coach Trent Robinson admits his side struggled to find its rhythm in their 25-24 loss to the West's Tigers. And Aussie skipper Pat Cummins admits his batters need to lift despite yesterday's innings and a 51-run win in the second test against Bangladesh.
6: We're probably a little bit below par both test matches.
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5: A possible shower and a top of 24 degrees to kick off the week in Brisbane today. Tomorrow, a shower or two and 25. Right now, it is 15 degrees in the city. And win United flights to Vegas for our iHeartRadio Music Festival and see BTS, Benson Boone and Zara Larsson live from 10am on Kiss.
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10: 6:08 Monday morning.
11: Good morning.
10: Yes, now it's Robin and Kip. No Corey with us today because he's up north at his pop's funeral today.
11: Yeah. So we knew that was coming, and so on Friday we jumped into the studio after we got back from Carbrook from the outside broadcast we were doing, and had a chat to him, did a couple of fun little things, but also got him to talk about his pop.
10: Yeah.
11: Because his pop was someone who was incredibly important to him and helped raise him, and so
10: I didn't realise he was holding it all in. Like, he was just sort of, was right on the cusp of breaking down right throughout the week, and I didn't realise until we started talking to him about it. So, okay, this was a really important moment and person for you.
11: Absolutely. Yeah. So it didn't take much, and we gave him the opportunity to just say how important, and you'll hear that just after 8 o'clock. It's really lovely.
10: It is. We've also got the $1,000 pop quiz. We've got a round of Decoroki. Now, this is the one we'll do a little bit later on the show, where just by singing the next line of a song, you can win $1,000 to spend at Temple & Webster. That happens today. Somebody will win that today.
11: Yeah, because an item of furniture from Temple & Webster has a connection to a song.
10: Right. Yep. And sometimes
11: that makes sense.
10: Sometimes it's a loose connection.
11: It really is.
10: Like, there'll just be a product called the Miley, and we go, oh, there you go.
11: Well, let's just say Dion.
10: Dion today. All right, excellent. So that's coming up after. Oh, that sounds like a hard one to sing. Okay, you don't have to nail the singing either. You just got to get the words right. So that's happening after 8 o'clock. We're going to do that this morning. But coming up next, we're giving you permission to suck.
11: So many things.
10: Yeah, but what is it that you just go, you know what, I'm not great at it, but I'm having a red hot go, and that's okay.
11: Yeah.
10: Yes.
11: Whatever it is, over the weekend, it might have happened. Maybe it was your kids.
10: Yeah, maybe.

0: Maybe you tried baking over the weekend, and maybe you tried to make a pavlova, and they all came out like biscuits, super thin.
1: Or maybe your child was a striker and got put into goals.
0: Yes. You've got permission to suck. It's okay to suck at stuff, and it's time to embrace it. So you've got permission to suck right now. 131065. What have we got? We've got some good prizes to give away today. We've got lots of good randoms. We've got movie tickets. Should we do the movie tickets?
1: Yeah, why not?
0: All right, so we've got tickets to the movies. If you tell us what you suck at, just embrace it. Tell us right now. 131065. Justin Timberlake. Can't Stop the Feeling. It's Robin, Kip and Corey Oates on KISS 97.3.

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3: I'm gonna give myself permission to suck. I'm gonna suck all night.
4: Do you know what Bachelor Girl were at? The terrific Tivoli.
1: Oh, Tivoli, yes.
4: The Tivoli last night.
1: Oh, cool.
4: Yeah.
1: Yes. They got a whole tour. They got a new album where they're doing like all of their great songs, but with other Australian artists like Guy Sebastian. And
4: they did that. Tanya is just such an epic legend. And yeah, we were like, can we just do this? She's like, sure.
1: Sure. So, yes, what's the thing you suck at? It's okay. It's okay to suck at things. And this is what actually when we spoke to them about the new album, we got on the topic and how they were saying, look, it's not all about being the best at stuff.
4: No.
1: It's about embracing those things you're useless at and having a red hot go.
4: Yeah, so that's what we want to know about. Kynan of Jimboomba, good morning.
5: Good morning.
1: Hey, Kynan.
4: Okay, what are you giving yourself permission to suck at?
5: I used to ride motorbikes when I was a bit younger. I'm 38 years old now.
4: Right.
5: Father's Day last year, I had a few people around, had a few too many. Kids were riding little pit bike motorbikes. I don't know if you guys know what those, the little sort of Japanese sort of petrol pit bikes.
1: Yep.
5: Thought I was sort of pretty good, jumped on it. What they call an endo?
1: What is an endo?
5: All right, it's sort of where you sort of get up a bit of speed, squeeze the front brakes and it gets up on the fuck wheel and I can do that. Yeah, jumped on. Showed a few people, very first time, squeezed the brakes a little bit too far and up and over the handlebars I went and I did a cartwheel, the bike did a cartwheel and I've never tried it again. So I sort of after that I've pretty much decided on myself that I suck.
1: You suck at motorbike riding, fair enough too.
4: You might have been your youth, but not right now, you really suck. Back of Balimba, what are you giving yourself permission to suck at?
6: Mate, I suck at maths, especially the kids' maths.
4: Oh, yeah.
6: I need 24 hours notice from school so I can get on Google and work out the equation before I go back and show them how I worked it out.
4: Which age, which grade?
6: Mate, I've got year two and year six, and I was struggling at prep, let alone when it got to year two.
4: I love you, Beck.
1: Oh, that's great.
4: That is
1: perfect.
4: So cool. And Katie out of Ipswich, permission to suck, what is it?
7: Oh, guys, look, I don't like to think that I leave things unfinished, but I do like to think that perhaps I start the sequel before I release the original.
1: Oh, yes, yes.
7: My workflow is probably more like a pinball machine than a bowling alley, and my to-do list

0: is definitely a crime scene of unfinished work, yeah. But the main thing is I definitely, Emma, 75 browser tabs open, 40 of them are frozen with the Wheel of Death spin and kind of girl.
1: I hear you.
2: Okay.
1: So when you're going to finish one job and on the way there you see something else and then go, actually, I need to do that.
0: Oh, yeah, I start a new task just because my brain goes, oh, new shiny idea.
2: Yep. Isn't that the definite of ADHD?
1: I think
2: Yeah,
1: I reckon you got a little, you got a little
2: that
1: dose, don't you, Katie?
2: Sucking, babe.
1: Yeah.
2: I don't know that that's sucking. I think that's just your unique brain.
1: No, it's sucking. Sucking at finishing jobs, that's fine, Katie. I can embrace it because I'm the same. I suck at finishing stuff that I start. I want to, and it's so important to me to finish what I start. It's been so drilled into me.
2: Do you then go back and finish it?
1: Eventually, but I've got so many things that are like 90% done, but then I get distracted on the way to finishing
2: I know. When I published my book, that was one of the first things you said, which at the time I thought was odd.
1: Yeah.
2: You said it was so impressive that I finished it.
1: Yeah, it is.
2: Now I understand
1: just to keep
2: why.
1: Going and just not get distracted by other stuff. All right, who's our favourite person that sucks?
2: I think Beck.
1: Like
2: come
1: Beck?
2: On, if Beck yeah. can't do grade two maths, she is my soul sister.
1: Okay, fair enough. Good on you, Beck. So we've got a double pass to go and see Practical Magic 2, the premiere, which is in cinemas.
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1: Sandra Bullock, Nicole Kidman back as the iconic Owen Sister Witches in Practical Magic 2. It's in cinemas September 10. 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
5: It's Mark. Looking over Brisbane, a multi-vehicle crash is being tidied up at Narangbar, Burpengary Road, the southbound left shoulder after New Settlement Road through Narangbar. Not causing too many traffic dramas, though. The Bruce Highway slowing up around Boundary Road for the trip south past North Lakes. There's a broken down truck to watch out for at the M1 on-ramp southbound from Loganlea Road through Daisy Hill, northbound. It's slowing into Slacks Creek. 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The KISS Cast Fossil Shower at 24 with Robin, Kip and Corey Oates in the morning on KISS.
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1: It's Robin, Kip and Corey Oates on KISS 97.3, 6:22. Corey's up north at his pop's funeral today, but we have some of Corey coming up on the show very soon, and we do need to talk about him while he's not here.
2: Yeah, of course, which is the most fun.
1: Yes, it is. because we were at Golf Central on Friday. The whole team went there on Friday.
2: Yeah, like a mid-year party.
1: Yeah, and there was something major that happened to Corey that he'd be very upset to know.
2: Yeah, because it was the whole staff.
1: Yeah, it was unanimously agreed upon by all staff.
2: Yeah, he's going to hate it.

0: Boys of Summer, Don Healy, it's Robin Kipicoria, it's on KISS 97.3, a little taste of what happens after 9 o'clock every morning. We hit the time machine, go back in time.
1: It's so good.
0: Yes. Now, Corey's not with us today, he's at his pop's funeral, but on Friday after the show, so we did the show out at Carbrook State School, awesome school.
1: So wonderful, all last week. Thank you so much to all those parents, teachers and kids. You were great. And yeah, we will do it again, that's a promise.
0: Yeah, we have to. But we went to Golf Central afterwards, all staff. We went there to have, you know, just hang out together and had a bit of lunch and things like that.
1: Everyone, a half-yearly party to celebrate us.
0: That place is excellent, by the way, that like with that brewery there. Now, if you haven't been there yet, it's world class. It's like an awesome spot just to go and have for staff drinks and stuff like that. You cannot beat it.
1: Do you know, I was talking to the guy who was serving us drinks and he was just such a happy guy. And I said, oh, you must love working here. And he said, I used to come here all the time and wanted to be here all the time. So I asked them for a job.
0: Oh, yeah, really?
1: So there you go.
0: Yeah, I believe it. Yeah, we had, so everyone there, we had all, you know, all the accounts and sales. We had Lowy, who does the night show. He broke a golf club. It was that useless.
1: And blamed you.
0: And blamed me. He went and told staff that it was me. I heard him name me. Kip from The Breakfast Show did that. And I'm going, shut up. No, but Corey obviously takes it very seriously because he loves his golf.
1: He turned up in like sporting attire.
0: Yeah.
1: Was golfy.
0: Yeah, he had golf shirts.
1: Oh, yeah, super cute.
0: Yeah, brought his club. I brought my clubs as well, but he brought his own clubs and he was really trying, even though we were playing, you know, friendly games with all staff, he really was giving it everything and he was getting mad if he hit badly.
1: Okay.
0: Yeah. And so,
1: because I wouldn't know the difference, right? To be fair.
0: And when someone hits really, and when a golfer hits it high but right or left, like they know that they've hit a bad shot, but the other people in the group just see it go in the air and go, "Ooh, nice one!"
1: Yeah, that's what I was doing,
0: and that was making him madder because because people are like complimenting something that he knows is no good.
1: No good, right?
0: And so, but by the end of the day, we did a little voting thing where we all said, "Hey, who was the you know, who had the most fun? Who was who you know,
1: the best cheerleader,
0: participation awards?
1: Yeah,
0: and who was the worst golfer of all staff? Unanimous vote.
1: It was Corey.
0: Corey." He got an award. He had to smile for the award.
1: Was he mad?
0: He was mad. He didn't like. He didn't appreciate it.
2: I will chime in from the newsroom. We called it the Stick to Your Day Job Award.
0: And I think
1: poor little fella.
0: It is because he wanted it the most.
1: Yeah, that's why, Alana? Because you're on our social club, so you were like handing out the awards.
2: Yeah, and I was also there when we set up, and I got ushered to our section that we'd have, and they're like, "Oh, you've got these bays. There is like some men there," and I just thought they were strangers, so I'm setting up, ignoring them, and I turn around, and it was Corey. He was getting some hits in before we started.
0: Yeah, he was warming up.
2: He was really serious. So yeah, it was unanimously voted by the people. I had to say it was not me taking a jab at him. I didn't want him to think.
0: No.
2: Yeah.
0: But yeah, unanimously, he is the worst golfer in the team.
1: See, come and work for us. Come and work at KISS 97.3. We're so supportive.

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21: It's Mark looking over Brisbane. Watch out for a breakdown on the Logan Motorway westbound on the left shoulder before the Boundary Road off-ramp through Carroll Park. That's been sending traffic back towards the Centenary Highway. A broken down truck on the M1 on-ramp southbound from Logan Lee Road to Daisy Hill. Traffic is getting by on the shoulder. Northbound things are slowing up to Slacks Creek. And we got a multi-vehicle crash Burpengary Road to Narangba being tidied up. 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

0: this Thursday till Sunday only at Brisbane Yamaha. The Kiss Cast possible shower at 24 with Robin, Kip and Corey Oates in the morning on Kiss.
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4: Morning, I'm Alana Riley. Well, a home in Brisbane Southwest has been fired upon overnight with two shots fired into a property at Durack around 10:30. Police say no one was hurt and there is no ongoing threat to public safety as investigations get underway. A Brisbane Archbishop has apologised to their clergy, claiming they were tricked into letting an OnlyFans reality show film inside Brisbane's second oldest cathedral. Producers for Turned On Dirty Sexy Money say the show did receive permission, but according to News Corp, the Reverend reckons they were misled, thinking it was a documentary. Hundreds have taken to the streets of Brookfield over the weekend in a solidarity march for the woman allegedly sexually assaulted there last week. Letters from attendees will also be delivered to the alleged victim. Cruise ships on the Brisbane River could help act as offshore hotels when the 2032 Olympics roll around. Tourism bodies suggest ships could help keep up with demand for rooms. Premier David Crisafulli not ruling out the idea.
6: I'm glad that the conversation's being had. It doesn't take away the fact that we do have to build more supply.
4: And more than 900 jobs are up for grabs at Australia Post here in Queensland as they look to get ahead for the busy Christmas period. Your sport check in a sec.
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4: The Roosters have blown a chance to move a game clear on top of the NRL table, losing to West's Tigers in a thrilling match overnight, the Chooks losing by 1 point after a costly turnover in the dying minutes. And the Aussie cricketers have thumped Bangladesh by an innings and 51 runs in the second and final test up in Mackay. The Kiss Cast is next. A possible shower and a top of 24 degrees for Brisbane today. Tomorrow, a shower or two and 25. Right now, it is 15 degrees in the city. And win United flights to Vegas for our iHeartRadio Music Festival and see BTS, Benson Boone and Zara Larsson live from 10 a.m. on KISS.
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5: 6:37, Monday morning. Now, we have something coming up in just a moment. We've got to do a taste test because we talked about this as our yay or nay last week. We throw a topic out there. You give us the ruling.
8: The idea was that 100% of people said it is totally okay to have savoury on crumpets.
5: Yeah.
8: You were disgusting.
5: Eight
8: of Redland Bay. Yay or nay to a savoury on crumpets?
9: Definitely a yes. And
5: yes.
9: Even to top it off with a slice of cheese on top of it.
5: Ooh. Corey's recommendation is Promite or Vegemite on a crumpet, which just, yeah, for me, it's like it's a honey thing that, or, you know, jam at best.
8: I know, but my friend Karen, she does peanut butter, she does rock salt, she does cinnamon sugar, she does banana. I mean, all of these things need to be tasted before finally judged.
5: All right, so we're going to run the rule. We're going to actually have a taste test in the studio, let you know, is Vegemite on a crumpet okay?
8: With cheese.
5: With cheese. Melted cheese. I mean, and then we're going to go the crazy one that possibly killed Elvis, the one with the the peanut butter,
8: and
5: the banana.
8: The spittoon bucket is ready.
5: You're right, we'll do it right after this. Taylor Swift on Kiss 97.3.

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1: And no Corey today. He is winging his way to Yeppoon for his pop's funeral. We knew that on Friday. So after the school OB, we came back into the studio to record a beautiful tribute to his pop.
0: Yeah.
1: But also a bit of fun.
0: It's Robin Kipp and Corey Oates on Kiss 97.3. Now, last week we were talking about crumpets, and somehow, Corey, you disclosed that you love a bit of Vegemite or Promite, depending on what's available, on a crumpet, which I thought was obscene because they're always a sweet thing for me. It's just honey or...
2: I had it for a sweet thing.
0: Crumpets. And it, but you know what? You're not alone, though. We did it as a yay or nay, and everyone was pro-Promite.
1: Oh, yeah. The whole world was. And then we got this text from my friend Karen, who had the most insane thing on a crumpet. It was chunky peanut butter, rock salt, sliced banana with cinnamon sugar.
2: Now that's a bit much.
0: It's a lot.
2: The salt is a bit much.
0: It's a lot. At the time, I suggested this sounds like the thing that killed Elvis.
1: Right. So, of course, we have a food challenge.
0: Okay. I can tell this is going to be good. Cinnamon. I mean, everything's good with cinnamon sugar.
1: Rock salt?
0: Yeah, look. I mean, a little sweet and salt.
2: Yeah, it won't cramp.
1: So this has just come out of the toaster.
0: Mm.
1: You were threatening to use the spittoon.
0: Not for this one.
2: No, that's not bad.
0: That's fantastic.
2: That's actually really good.
0: It's got zero health ticks.
2: That's really good.
0: But that's yum. You're not sure?
1: The salt?
0: Yeah.
2: Is there honey on this? I reckon a bit of honey would have been perfect.
1: Why
0: the salt?
1: Mm.
0: Well, peanut butter's already salty. It's just adding the salt.
2: If you trade the salt for a bit of honey, that's a game changer there, baby. That is beautiful.
0: No, it's a no for you.
1: I'm not a big fan of banana at the best of times.
0: Oh, you don't like banana? Banana and cinnamon? Come on.
1: The texture.
0: No. Oh, yeah. Is it a bit mushy?
1: Yeah, it's too. There's something wrong with
2: that.
0: I just remember my sister. She could be talked into, like, if you told her that a banana's mushy in the middle of her eating it, she'd vomit.
1: Okay, now this one came through as a call. Kate of Redland Bay. Yay or nay to a savoury on crumpets?
3: Definitely a yes. Even to top it off, with a slice of cheese on top of it.
1: This is the one that'll make you heave.
0: This is the savoury.
1: I reckon we might convert you, Kip Whiteman.
0: This doesn't seem right.
1: Okay, go and stick it in your gob. And the cheese is well and truly melted.
2: Wow, you're just stuck the Vegemite on.
1: Okay, Kip has now taken a big chunk of a bite. He's a converter.
2: See, it's Promite. I realise it's Promite. You got to do Promite.
0: It's pretty good.
2: Promite's better.
0: Yeah. Okay.
1: Are you okay with this?
2: Yeah.
1: Wow.
2: But see, Promite's even better.
0: What do you think? Have you had a go?
1: No, because one of us had to talk.
0: Yeah, true.
2: I'll tell you what,

0: It's
1: who's caked on the Vegemite on this thing?
0: Yeah, whoever put on this Vegemite doesn't do it right. They went wild. Lord. Just a scrape is all you need. Oh, too much for you, Robin Bailey. Robin's got a very,
1: there's a lot of Vegemite,
0: a very unhappy face. There's a lot of Vegemite.
1: You know when you get
2: Vegemite.
1: Like,
2: oh,
1: yeah. You know when you get like famous people to try it and they give them a spoonful? That's what's on there.
2: That's what it feels like.
0: Yeah. Americans put it on like peanut butter and yeah, no.
1: No, it's not. That's not
2: I
1: how
2: can't,
1: it works.
2: I can't even get to the cheese. Oh, yeah, okay. Okay. You're a convert.
0: You're right. It can a crumpet can go both ways.
2: I'm not loving what we've just been offered.
0: No.
2: The saltiness doesn't work for me.
0: It's yeah.
2: On either of those two, but how about you?
0: Yeah, look, I think I still prefer, I think crumpet's still better with honey, but that is acceptable. Like if you're camping, sure.
2: Okay. If
0: you run out of bread.
1: If you know how to spread, Brisbane. Probably two. Yeah. It is very acceptable.
2: He's managed to be converted.
0: All right.
1: Look at that.
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4: It's Mark. Looking over Brisbane, we've had that multi-vehicle crash being tidied up on Burvengary Road in Narangbar just after New Settlement Road southbound. The Bruce Highway slowing up around Boundary Road for the trip south past North Lakes. That earlier breakdown on the Logan Motorway westbound through Carroll Park has been cleared. Traffic's improving. Now we've got a breakdown to watch out for on the Gateway Motorway southbound before Nudgee Road through Nudgee. Tough new e-scooter and e-bike laws are now in place to stop behaviour that puts lives at risk. 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The Kiss Cast, possible shower at 24 with Robin, Kip and Corio to the morning on Kiss.
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5: They're funny, eh?
4: They just make me laugh every day and I love it.
6: A little overcast this morning, pretty fresh, but not too bad. I'm sitting around 15 degrees. We've got a top of 24 on the way for Brizzy today.
7: You've been very quiet, my friend.
6: Yes.
7: It was the Brisbane to Gold Coast bike ride for the Mater Hospital yesterday.
6: It was. We've been talking about it for a long time. Talking, not training about it for a long time.
7: Yeah, I think the max you did was 20Ks.
6: Yes.
7: In a 100K bike ride.
6: Yes.
7: Last year you made it to 80 and then fully cramped.
6: Yep.
7: This year, you got Tony Alden from Channel 7 to help you.
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6: Let's play Nickelback and we'll come back and talk about it.
7: Well, I'll put it to you this way. Corey, who is sitting on the tarmac waiting to go to Rockhampton, has sent a message.
6: Oh, okay.
7: So I don't know one way or the other.
6: Okay, all right.
7: I don't know.
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Nickelback, How You Remind Me. It's Robin Kip and Corey Oates on Kiss 97.3. And we've got the pop quiz coming up very soon. This is 10 questions between you and $1,000. We like to give a couple of the harder questions

0: If you get to all 10, you win yourself $1,000. We're going to play in 10 minutes from now. We'll do it right after 7 o'clock news. But yesterday, at this time, we were already riding, Corey and I, and about 4,500 other Queenslanders.
1: And also Tony Alden, the meteorologist.
0: Yes, from Channel 7, who joined our team.
1: Who is joining your team. And I've been like cagily watching you and thinking, okay, he can walk. Does that mean he didn't finish? Because last year you got to the 80K mark and you cramped really badly.
0: I cramped like quads and hammies, so there was just no way that I could push or pull that didn't wind up in a cramp, which on a bike is no good, obviously.
1: No.
0: So, yeah, so I only got to – technically I made it to the Gold Coast from Brisbane, but not the final destination. And so I was determined this year to finish.
1: And there were some beautiful photos of Corey with Teagues and the kids, and there were signs, and I'm thinking, where's Kip?
0: Yeah, well, this is I took a little recording once we got to 40 Ks in, so we've been riding for well and truly over an hour by now, and I had a little chat. Corey, his back wheel was buckling under his weight.
1: Oh no!
0: Because he had a new bike.
1: Oh no!
0: Yeah, so he had to go to the service station. I was talking to the guy who was trying to fix his bike.
2: So, in your professional opinion, has that wheel just had way too much weight on it?
3: yeah, definitely.
2: How you going, mate? We're 40 k's in. How are you feeling?
4: I did 20 k on that bloody wobbly wheel.
2: That's pretty good. You're feeling better today?
4: Nah.
2: Than last year?
4: Oh, probably not.
2: No. Oh, that's a go with the Brookie Long Lunch?
4: Probably.
2: The year of the white man. I'm going all right.
0: He went to the Brookfield Long Lunch and was on the cans from about midday.
1: Oh, yeah, and if you check Saturday. Out his socials, he was having a crack at them.
0: And his mate, Phil, teammate, the two of them were just giving it a proper nudge. Yeah. So it was a little whiffy sitting behind the two of them.
1: Because they just were excreting alcohol from their system.
0: So much. And I had Naomi's best friend, Kate Campbell. It was her 40th. And so I was out at her birthday party up until 10:30. 10:30 dessert came out, and I said, "I've got to go."
1: Oh my goodness!
0: I've got to be up.
1: As in
0: at four.
1: Kate Campbell, the swimmer?
0: No, different Kate Campbell.
1: Oh, okay, Campbell.
0: We still use her full name at all times.
1: Okay, good. Sorry, just checking.
0: So it wasn't great preparation for either of us.
1: Right.
0: I'm making excuses.
1: Okay.
0: But this is the point where we got to that I failed last time, the 80K mark.
2: So we're at Coomera at 80K mark. Tony, how you going, mate?
5: Good now after a 10-minute break, but the toes were numb and the back's aching a little bit, but it's pretty good considering. Like I've just now ridden further than I've ever ridden, so that's everything from here is a bonus.
2: Yeah, nice. Bargain. What about you, mate?
4: I'm happy you haven't made a stop.
2: No, I'm going good, mate. Other than some crotch soreness, I'm great.
4: Yeah, I'm good. The first stint, I got off the bike and nearly fell over.
2: Yeah.
4: Because I was regretting my decisions last night. But I'm good now. I'm happy days. I'm flying.
2: Yeah.
4: I'm sick of waiting, to be honest.
2: All right, let's go. Let's go.
1: So, that's good.
0: Yeah, and about 5 minutes after that, we went past the place where I actually cramped out and had to stop, past the shop that we recognised, and we went past at about 32 k's an hour. We were flying.
1: Well done.
0: And finished the whole thing, got home, no problem.
1: You did.
0: Did it.
1: Yes.
0: So relieved to have that sort of that stain wiped
1: of
0: clean.
1: Of course.
0: Yeah, to have finished it all.
1: Now, you may have noticed that Corey's not with us in the studio. He's actually flying as we speak to Yeppoon to go to his pop's funeral. But I got a message about – they were sitting on the tarmac.
0: Yeah.
1: I got a message from Teague saying Corey's phone's dead, but he wants to send a message to Kip.
0: Okay.
1: So this is what he said.
6: G'day, mate. I just wanted to say congratulations on finishing yesterday. I know how much I ripped into you after last year, but it was awesome to see you finish this year. And to be honest, mate, we actually did it really freaking quick. It was a great effort, what you did yesterday. It's not easy to do, and I think you should be proud of your efforts and how much you worked this year. So let's try and better it next year, eh? That sounds pretty good. Well done, mate.
7: Happy
0: Oh, there it is. Oh, thanks,
1: they
0: mate.
1: They were literally just about to take off, and Teague's just like, I'll get him to record something quietly and quickly.
0: We will definitely do it next year. And since Corey's kids can't hear, I'll tell you this, they went there to be at the finish line and hold up signs for Corey and stuff.
1: Yeah.
0: And we finished and they hadn't arrived yet. And so he got on the phone to Teague and said, where are you guys? And they've made signs and everything. So Corey had to sneak back into the pack.
1: Oh, bless.
0: And finish a second time.
1: Oh, bless. Oh, I love that.
0: And they were there going, yay, Dad.
1: Oh, that is so sweet. Because I've seen all the pictures and the signs.
0: Yeah. No,

0: Corey's like, there's an extra 200 metres in me.
1: He'd already had a beer.
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1: The year is 1996. You're stopping at Video Easy on your way home to grab Titanic on VHS. Some clown forgot to rewind it.
4: Oh, how annoying was that?
0: And from Woodridge to world domination, Savage Garden Worm Massive.
2: And Jerry Cola.
4: I still remember their CD. It was an orange one. Oh, I loved them. Yeah. They were my favourite. But get ready to do the Macarena in the office today. Actually, you know what I'd love to see driving past?
1: What's
4: a
1: that?
4: Trade site, and everyone in the trade site is just doing the Macarena.
0: Absolutely.
4: Just going off.
1: Just tools down a Macarena. Five of the biggest hits from 1996. We'll play them from 9.
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3: Brisbane traffic.
4: It's Mark. Looking over Brisbane, we've got that broken down truck to watch out for at the M1 on ramp southbound from Logan Lee Road through Daisy Hill. Traffic is squeezing by. And then the Pacific Motorway inbound is slowing from Upper Macrobat to Tarragindi and Woolloongabba to the Riverside Expressway. Further out, it's on the brakes through Pimpamar, Ormo and Tanimera to Slacks Creek. North side, the Bruce Highway slowing around Boundary Road. Census night was Tuesday the 11th of August. There's still time to complete. 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
6: Brisbane's latest info. Now. Morning, I'm Alana Riley. Well, investigations are underway in Brisbane's southwest where two shots were fired into a home at Durack overnight. No one was hurt in the incident at 10:30 p.m, but police say there is no ongoing threat to public safety. Some Queensland Youth Detention Centre workers are walking off the job today as the union claims the youth justice front line is not getting a fair deal from the state. Members launched a 24-hour strike from 6 a.m. The community is rallying behind a woman allegedly sexually assaulted while on a morning walk in Brookfield last week. Hundreds turned out for a solidarity march through the suburb yesterday in what organisers hope would show a line in the sand against violence. Making other headlines, a new report warns young Aussies are falling further behind, with home ownership among 25 to 34-year-olds dropping to levels not seen since the 1940s. And if you're planning to head along to Riverfire this year, council assures it's putting on 5 times more extra capacity for buses than it had last year to help get people home. It's after record crowds opted to use public transport after the 2025 fireworks show, experiencing hours-long delays. Your sport check in a sec. A huge upset in the NRL overnight with the Tigers downing the Roosters in a 25-24 win. Elsewhere, the Broncos have wrapped up round 25, lifting slightly on the ladder at 15th now. And Lando Norris has won this morning's Dutch Grand Prix. Aussie Oscar Piastri was back in 6th place. The Kiss Cast is next.
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6: There's a possible shower to kick off the week in Brisbane today. Tops of 24 degrees. Tomorrow, a shower or two and 25. Right now, it is 15 degrees in the city. And win United flights to Vegas for our iHeartRadio Music Festival and see BTS, Benson Boone and Zara Larsson live from 10 a.m. on Kiss.
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8: All right, $1,000 to be won right here. Just got to answer 10 questions right in 60 seconds.
9: You can do this, Lachlan of Logan Reserve, can't you?
10: I'm going to give it a shot.
9: Okay, did you hear the 3 questions we gave the answers to?
10: I did.
9: Excellent.
8: Excellent. All right, that should get you a long way there, I reckon.
9: I reckon too. I hope
10: questions. So.
8: Okay, so you can pass. We'll come back if there's time.
10: Yep.
8: Normally, we only make it back to maybe 2, so don't go passing too often. Just start taking guesses once you've passed a couple of times, I reckon.
10: Yep.
8: Okay, 60 seconds. You ready to go?
10: Yep.
8: Your time starts now.
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10: Facebook.
9: Finish the name of this movie starring Mila Kunis and Justin Timberlake. Friends with...
10: Benefits.
9: Name one colour in the Google logo.
10: Red.
9: What type of animal is the fictional character Paddington?
10: Bear.
9: Big Girls, You Are Beautiful, Grace Kelly and Happy Ending are all hits from which artist?
10: Mika.
9: Who wrote the Twilight Saga books?
10: Stephanie Myers.
9: Everyone's Star is the 2025 album from which boy band?
10: 3 Seconds of Summer.

0: Minister Anthony Albanese says he regrets going on what podcast?
1: Pass.
0: Prime Minister Anthony Albanese says he regrets going on what podcast?
1: I do not know.
0: And you had time.
2: That's the last question.
0: There it is.
2: It's called Bush Deep, hosted by Nikki Osborne.
1: I know. I remember seeing the video, but I just could not remember.
0: Yes.
2: Yeah, that's the one.
0: And was it 5 seconds of summer?
2: Yeah, that's the other one. You said 30 seconds.
0: Or three or something. Yeah. So, yeah, man, you went like two off.
2: 8 out of 10.
0: So good, Lachlan.
2: Great effort, mate. Great effort. Hold your head high. Well played. And we will have another round tomorrow morning. Another $1,000 to give away with the pop quiz. Make sure you're listening after 6:30 as well, because we start giving out the hard questions. Try and make it as easy as possible.
0: But something happened on Friday that completely altered my universe. It was to do with my boyfriend, Olivier.
2: Yeah.
0: And he was beating himself up. Something shocking.
2: All right. Let's hear about it after this. Jason Derulo on KISS 97.3.

0: Jason Derulo, it's Robin Kipp and Corey Oates on KISS 97.3, doing it for Temple and Webster at 7.15.
1: Last Friday was a bit of a logistical nightmare for me because we were down at Carbrook and we needed to come back into the studio. We recorded some lovely things with Corey about his pop. He's not with us today and you'll hear the things, the honour he gives his pop just after 8 o'clock. But we were here recording that.
0: Yeah.
1: I then had to go up to the sunny coast and pick up my boyfriend Olivia and bring

0: bring him back in time for us to go to Golf Central, where there was a half year like party for all of us here at Kiss 97.3. And I, you know, I want to go to that stuff. I love the stuff.
1: Yeah,
0: here.
1: that's a lot of K's because Carbrook's what, about 35 minutes from here or something. Yeah,
0: and then we were here, and then I was up the coast, and I was back again, wow. and like it was full on. And he, the reason all this was happening was he had a 9 p.m. flight to Belgium.
1: Right,
0: he's gone home to see his mum.
1: Oh, cool.
0: And so you know, I was like, well, I've got to be here, and then I've got to be doing that. And at about, we got home, and at about 5 o'clock, he said, oh, let's just go walk the dogs because I want to get some exercise in before I get on the plane.
1: Yeah.
0: We are almost home. It is 10 to 6, and he stops dead in his tracks and says, I've forgotten my passport. It's on the sunny coast.
1: Oh, so you're in Paddington?
0: We're in Brisbane, in Paddington, and he is 3 hours away from flying to Belgium. Now, even if I were to break the land speed record,
1: yes.
0: And at which point we are bolting back to the house.
1: Yeah.
0: We have dropped off the dogs. He has grabbed his bag.
1: Yeah.
0: And I'm like, as we're hitting traffic going north on a Friday.
1: Oh, no, the Bruce on a Friday.
0: At 6 o'clock.
1: It's impossible. It's impossible.
0: I just said to him, babe, you're going to have to call. And he was flying Qantas.
1: Yeah.
0: And I said, you're going to have to call them. And he said, I can get there by 8:30.
1: Yeah.
0: And they said, no, the flight closes an hour before, which is fair enough. It's an international flight.
1: Yeah.
0: So then he sits on the phone for 45 minutes and changes his flight.
1: Oh, okay. That's good.
0: To the Saturday night.
1: Yeah.
0: With a cost.
1: Yeah. Oh, no.
0: Guess.
1: Is it $2,000?
0: $1,500. And then he was just like, there are seats on this plane. There are seats on, and he's going 24 hours later and they're saying, we're sorry, sir. There's two legs. There's a leg to Dubai, which is $700. They ended up taking like $400 off. So it cost him $1,200 or $1,100.
1: Yeah.
0: But, that's still, you know, rough. Like, because he forgot his passport.
1: Obviously, you couldn't get someone to drive and meet you at North Lakes.
0: I was suggesting that as we're going. I'm like, can anyone? And they're like, they can't get into the apartment. Like, I can't, you know, because I was saying if they could meet us and then we could still, because the airport's this side.
1: Yep.
0: It was so stressful. And then he just was beating himself up.
1: Oh, you would.
0: Because he's like, I've got it electronically. And I'm like, you can't do that.
1: Doesn't matter.
0: You can't get into Europe. There's a chip on your passport that says you, you know.
1: It's pretty much all you have to make sure you remember.
0: I know.
1: Is your passport. Maybe your phone and your passport. You don't need anything else.
0: I know. And I'd already done one trip up the coast and back on Friday.
1: Oh,
0: and so then we're doing another one.
1: Oh, man.
0: And he was beside himself. He was felt so guilty. And then he was just upset.
1: Yes.
0: And then he had to ring his sister and his mum saying, don't come and pick me up. It was just, it's just one of those, it's the most crucial thing.
1: Yep.
0: And yet it's, I reckon it's not uncommon for people to forget that one thing they have to have.
1: Yes, because it's just a tiny little book. It's just a thing that, and you only need it whatever once a year or however once every 3 years.
0: And everything else is on your phone.
1: Yes,
0: like the tickets are on his phone. Like everything else was sorted, but he didn't have his passport.
1: There's what else is there? 131065. Have you forgotten something else that's crucial?
0: A child?
1: Have you done a Home Alone? Have you been there? Yeah, what have you forgotten? So we're talking international travel
0: anything,
1: or just any travel?
0: Anything. What have you forgotten?
1: Yeah.
0: Something that was absolutely imperative.
1: Yes.
0: Like Kip Whiteman, if I remember correctly.
1: Oh, what have I forgotten?
0: Weren't there a wedding ring?
1: I didn't forget
0: when you were the best man?
1: Oh, yeah, there was that one. I definitely forgot that.
0: That one.
1: Yeah.
0: Do you remember that?
1: Yeah, I know. I thought someone else was organising that.
0: Of course you did.
1: Yeah, I'm not the best man for that for that job. 131065. Yeah, what crucial thing did you forget?
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3: It's Mark. Looking over Brisbane, watch out for a breakdown on the Southern Crossway southbound left shoulder after the east-west arterial road on-ramp through Hendra. We've got a broken down truck to watch out for on the M1 on-ramp southbound from Logan Lee Road to Daisy Hill. And then northbound, it's on the brakes into that Slacks Creek area. Ipswich Road inbound through Adderley, a busy run, as is Mogul Road inbound through Pinjarra Hills. 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
1: We've got tickets to Paw Patrol, the live show. 131065. What's the crucial thing you forgot? Olivier forgot his passport.
0: Oh, 24 hours later and

0: Ella Langley, Tunes in Texas. It's Robin Kipp and Corey Oates on KISS 97.3, doing it for Temple and Webster. Talking about things, crucial things you've forgotten. Yes, I did forget the wedding rings for my mate's wedding. I was best man.
1: Yeah. Where were they exactly? They were found on the Sunday.
0: They were found on the floor of my Ranger. But yeah.
1: It's, you know, clearly so important.
0: And it's that classic thing you do at the wedding when you pretend you can't find the rings, but I wasn't doing a bit.
1: You had the moment though. It did not occur to you until the moment where the celebrant said, can someone give me the rings? And Kip's like, about that.
0: It's the worst moment. Just like everything flooding, going, oh, that's me. Oh, that's, oh, I'm supposed to have those.
1: And
0: oh,
1: you
0: I don't.
1: Didn't even know where they were.
0: Nope.
1: So funny.
0: Nothing.
1: Josie of Carina Heights, did you forget something important?
2: Extremely important. We were flying to Vietnam. We were sitting at the gates. We'd gone through customs and everything. And I went to it. So I just went to my bag to get my wallet out to get a drink. No wallet, and it had all our, we'd exchanged all this money, had absolutely all my cards in it, everything. I couldn't get back through the gate. We were tracing where we'd been. Rang home, it wasn't in the car. Then I got to be able to go back through customs, and there wasn't enough time, and someone had found it, luckily, and it was sitting outside on a seat because we decided we'd get some fresh air before we jumped on the flight.
0: Yeah.
2: And it was just sitting there because I'd opened my bag.

0: bag, and I'd taken it out to check what money was in there and cards. And luckily for me, someone had handed it in. But 10 days later when we got back, it was at the information counter waiting for me.
1: Oh, so you went there without it. So
2: how did you cope?
0: Without it.
1: Oh, man.
0: Pardon?
2: How did you cope?
1: Yeah.
0: Well, lucky I was with my husband, and he had money, and I could use my card, like my card on my phone.
2: Oh my goodness!
3: That's so stressful.
0: It definitely meant no shopping for me.
1: No.
2: Wow, that's cruel.
1: How stressful! You're on that flight, knowing you're going somewhere. You've lost your wallet.
2: And your wallet is somewhere in the Brisbane vicinity,
1: full of cash.
2: Jessica of Park Ridge, what was it?
4: All my diabetes supplies and insulin.
1: Where were you going? Were you flying?
4: Bali.
2: Oh. No way, babe.
4: Yeah, first time out of Australia, 36 years old. My partner's like, let's go to Bali. I'm like, all right, cool. Went through the Brisbane International Checkpoint, had to get a pat down because I can't go through an x-ray machine. Handed the lady all my stuff and forgot to get it back from her.
2: Oh. So what did you do? Bali's not exactly the most medically advanced place in the world.
4: No, it's not. I first day there, I didn't realise until the morning of that I had to change my site and realise I didn't have anything. Oh. Panicked. Tried to call back home to see if we can get something shipped over. And luckily our little Gojek driver for the tour we had on for that day was like, I can get you insulin, and managed to get us some insulin for the week that we were there.
1: Wow, just went to a pharmacy or found a way.
4: Yeah, apparently there's a type of insulin that you don't need a prescription for. You can just buy it over the counter.
1: Yeah, they're pretty loosey-goosey over there with some of that stuff.
2: Wow, Jess, that's extraordinary. Yeah. Janice of Logan Village, what did you forget? What crucial thing?
5: My granddaughter's clothes when I was putting her on a plane to go and visit her father in Canberra.
2: In Canberra, no less.
5: Yeah, in the middle of winter.
2: What do you mean you forgot her clothes?
5: I was busy making, she was about nine at the time, and I was busy making sure that she would be ready to go. And I just...
1: You packed her off
5: with that. I was worried about the traffic and said, get in the car, we're going. And then as I'm going over the gateway, I suddenly thought, oh, shit.
1: You haven't packed any of her clothes. Oh, that's goodness. Awesome. Oh, man.
2: Lisa was going to dad. He can take care of that.
1: That's true.
2: Lisa of Crestmead, what was the important thing you forgot?
6: My ESTA visa to get into the United States. I had been working overseas for 2 years, and I got to the checkpoint at the US because I was going by LA home.
1: Yeah.
6: And they're like, oh, do you have your ESTA visa? I'm like, oh, yeah, here. Gave them my working visa for Canada. And they're like, no. Your ESTA visa, and I'm like, no. And all of a sudden, like, my stomach dropped. I'm like, oh, my God, I'm not going to be able to get home. And they're like, it's okay, love. Go down to the library. Apply for it. It takes about half an hour. They'll print it out for you and then come back. So, of course, being an international flight, at least you're there at 3 hours earlier.
1: Yeah.
6: But that split 5 seconds, I honestly felt like I was going to vomit because I thought I couldn't get home.
1: Yeah, that's a stress.
2: Can I tell you, that exact thing happened to me. We had done a trip when I was working for Triple M, and I'd had a journalist visa.
1: Yeah.
2: And then Sean and I went to America for our honeymoon, and I just didn't – I was told that that visa was fine.
1: Oh, you didn't have your holiday visa.
2: No, right? Yeah. They said, what are you here for? And I said, for a holiday. And they said, well, you've got a work visa. I'm chronically dyslexic. They took me – they separated us.
1: Oh, yeah.
2: They took me to a room and said, you must fill out this paperwork.
1: Yeah.
2: I tell you, it took me over 2 hours.
1: Oh, man.
2: Because I kept screwing it up and they wouldn't let me because I was so stressed and crying.
1: Yeah.
2: And Sean was on the other side of the room, just like on the other side of the wall, and he's like, it's okay, just take your time. We missed your connecting flight. Like, it was awful.
1: Now, you asked for this. Janine, out of the switch. Hey, Janine, what did you forget?
7: My son.
1: Your son?
7: Okay. Yes.
1: Whatever.
2: What happened?
7: I worked at a gym at the time, part-time, and every time he used to come, he would play up like you wouldn't believe.
1: Mm-hmm.
7: Anyway, this day he begged that he comes with me, and I said, fine, but don't play up.
1: Yeah.
7: So he said no. So he took his cars and he went. He played out the back, did my class. I left the class. I went home and said to my two older children, "Oh, where's Stephen?" He went with you, Mum. And I'm going, oh, okay. 2 seconds later, the phone rings. Tell him I'm coming to get him. But even that

0: Even now he complains that I left him at the gym, and I said to him, you're lucky I came and picked you up.
1: Never let you forget it.
2: That's funny.
1: Now, we've got tickets to Paw Patrol, the movie, the dino movie, which is out right now. Who are we going to go with? It's an all-star cast right
2: now. I know it is, and it's the person who would most appreciate the Paw Patrol. Okay, we could try Jess.
1: Yeah, okay.
2: If Jessica's got kids.
1: Yeah, let's go with Jess.
2: Hey, Jess, have you got kids?
3: A 9-year-old and she's obsessed with Paw Patrol.
1: Oh, this is perfect. What a result. Well done. Nailed it. A roaring new adventure begins. Paw Patrol, the dino movie, in cinemas September 10.
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2: Brisbane traffic.
3: It's Mark looking over Brisbane. Watch out for debris on the Logan motorway at the Chutland Street on-ramp eastbound through Logan Lea. Also got a breakdown to watch for on the motorway eastbound left shoulder after the Slacks Creek Bridge through Tanimera. And we got that earlier breakdown on the Southern Crossway southbound left shoulder after the east-west arterial on-ramp through Hendra. Slowing traffic on Ipswich Road inbound. Get 3K off select MY26.5 Everest, plus the first 5 general services free. 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The Kiss Cast, possible shower at 24 with Robin, Kip and Corey Oates in the morning on Kiss.
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6: Now.
5: Morning, I'm Alana Riley. Well, searches continue this morning for the person behind a drive-by shooting in Brisbane's southwest with 2 shots fired into a home at Durack. Police say it happened around 10:30 p.m, though luckily no one was hurt and there's no ongoing threat to the public. Some union members at Queensland Youth Detention Centres have walked off the job this morning with a 24-hour strike underway. The union claims the youth justice front line is not getting a fair deal from the state government. Hundreds of locals have turned out in Brookfield for a solidarity march in support of a woman who was allegedly sexually assaulted in broad daylight there last week. Handwritten notes from the more than 1,000 attendees will be delivered to the alleged victim as well. More public transport is being put on for this year's River Fire to avoid the hours-long delays seen after last year's fireworks show. Council assures it'll have 5 times more extra buses and trains to keep up with demand in getting spectators home. And it seems like there could be another use for weight loss drugs like Ozempic, with Queensland researchers finding they may be able to help those who've been diagnosed with bipolar disorder. Your sport check in a sec.
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5: Joey Manu has inked a deal with Papua New Guinea, making him the Chiefs 007, the club's 7th ever signing. Word is Manu has locked in a 2-year deal to play in the centres for his return to the NRL. Overnight, the West Tigers pulled off a huge upset, sealing a 25-24 win over the Roosters. And in the AFL, the Swans are promising to rebuild trust with fans after hundreds of supporters walked out of the SCG during yesterday's doubleheader. The Kiss Cast is next. A possible shower and a top of 24 degrees in Brizzy today. Tomorrow, a shower or two and 25. Right now, it is 16 degrees in the city. And win United flights to Vegas for our iHeartRadio Music Festival and see BTS, Benson Boone and Zara Larsson live from 10 a.m. on KISS.
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9: The latest news from Meghan Markle is showing that the UK have not forgiven her. I'll tell you what's happening. But Kendall Jenner and Jacob Elordi, our very own Jacob Elordi, have appeared to have taken a major step in their relationship after being photographed holding hands during a romantic evening in London. They were spotted leaving a celebrity hotspot, China Tang, on August 20th, making one of the most public displays of affection since romance rumours first emerged earlier this year.
6: Right.
9: Interestingly enough, she did not walk the red carpet for his movie The Dog Stars, suggesting the couple are maybe, like, drip-feeding us.
6: Okay.
9: I mean, it is no one's business, to be fair.
6: Yeah, well.
9: But, you know, he is such a huge human, too. Yeah. You can't hide him.
6: Yeah, because his first big role was as Frankenstein, wasn't it? Like,
9: yeah.
6: As the,
9: and then Wuthering
6: the monster.
9: Heights.
6: Yeah, okay.
9: And you know, being with a Kardashian Jenner certainly puts you on the global map, whether you want it or not.
6: It's a long way from Brisbane, isn't it? When you're all of a sudden dating a Kardashian somewhere. And
9: wasn't he here over Christmas on his skateboard?
6: Yeah.
9: I love that for him and us.
6: Yeah.
9: Hopefully you're still that guy.
6: It can't be his decision to drip feed relationship stories. That's not, that can't be on him, can it?
5: Chiming in from the newsroom, he was here with her for his birthday, but that kind of flew under the radar.
6: That's wild, isn't it?
5: So there's two things. If you're a normal person, doing an international trip with your partner, it's like, that's super official. But I guess if you're both millionaires, it's like, oh, do you want to take a private jet?
9: Yeah,
5: it's kind of less.
6: They must have gone commercial. However, they arrived here.
9: I don't know. It's a Kendall Jenner. They can do it anywhere.
6: Yeah, that's what
9: they
6: I mean. Like.
9: Like,
6: someone would have seen them at the airport otherwise.
9: Yeah,
6: talked
9: or
6: about
9: told
6: it.
9: Someone. Yeah. Just days after reports claiming Meghan Markle was preparing a return to acting, fresh claims suggest her proposed role in Guy Ritchie's Netflix hit The Gentlemen may no longer be proceeding. This broke over the weekend. Okay, so on the end of last week, we were talking that the Duke and Duchess of Sussex were returning to the UK.
6: Yes.
9: After their six-year hiatus, there was a lot of speculation. Could it be King Charles's cancer diagnosis? Like, were they coming back?
6: Yeah.
9: What's going on? And then it was apparently revealed that she had an acting role in this Guy Ritchie movie.
6: Have you seen the first season of The Gentlemen?
9: No, the first and second season.
6: Excellent. It's excellent.
9: Well, this was for the third, and apparently it's been reneged upon because the backlash in the UK was in. Intense.
6: They hated Meghan right at the start.
9: Oh, yeah. And it's kind of, they're now claiming, the producers are claiming it's untenable to go forward because of just what would happen if she was involved.
6: Gee.
9: That's mean.
6: It's brutal, isn't it?
9: It's just brutal. And I remember when I was in the UK a couple of years ago, they hate her.
6: Yeah.
9: I mean, to be that hated by a whole country.
6: Yep.
9: For marrying into the royal family, here we are.
6: Controversial. They hated Di until she was dead.
9: Right.
6: And then
9: true
6: they
9: that.
6: Loved her.
9: I know, right?
6: Right up until the end.
9: And she's pretty good. If you watch Suits, she's a good actress.
6: Yeah.
9: You know,
6: I loved her in Suits.
9: Right?
6: Yeah,
9: 2017.
6: Her cooking show, you can keep it.
9: Well, what is it? Hello, Meghan. Love Meghan. Love Meghan.
6: From Meghan with Love or whatever. Yeah, I don't want to see her making jam. Sure.
9: But you watch her in Suits.
6: Sure. Just mix it up a little. That's all I'm asking for.
9: Fair enough.
6: Hey, coming up very soon, Corey and I did the big ride, the Brisbane to Gold Coast ride, and at one of the stops, we're in Coomera. A lady was there with her boys. They all had their Maroons jerseys and was very excited to see Corey.
9: Oh, really?
6: And revealed that
9: that's not surprising.
6: No, but that she was an ex-school teacher of his.
9: At Baralaba?
6: In Baralaba.
9: No.
6: So I got out the phone. I got the inside word.
9: I bet you did.
6: We'll do it after this.

0: Aha, it's Robin, Kip and Corey Oates on KISS 97.3, 7.45. Corey's with his family flying north for his pop's funeral today, unfortunately, so he's not with us today.
1: But we knew about this on Friday, so we came back into the studio after we'd done the outside broadcast at Carbrook State School and said, Corey, tell us about your pop. And what you'll hear is just the most wonderful tribute, yeah, which we'll do after 8 o'clock.
0: Yeah, that's coming up very soon. But yesterday, Corey and I were riding all the way from Brisbane to the Gold Coast for MARTA, I don't remember the actual figure. Hundreds of thousands of dollars.
1: You did.
0: Amazing. No, well, our group, we hit our target.
1: What was your target?
0: I set my personal bar fairly low, I think at about 250, and we went over that. And then Corey was over 1,000. So, yeah, our group did all right. Our train next week. Group?
1: 700,000.
0: There you go.
1: That's a lot of money. Well done.
0: Yeah, that's the whole thing. Yeah, 700,000. It was massive. There's like 4,500 riders doing it for cancer, of course, with the MARTA Foundation. And so, and I finished, for those that missed it earlier in the break.
1: Check out our podcast. You'll hear the great glory that was.
0: Yes, made it the whole way. But at about the 80K mark, which is about where I failed last time, there was some extra special support because we pulled into, I think it was Coomera State School. They had a stop there where they give you bananas.
1: Aww.
0: And little mini croissants. I don't know. Croissants seemed like a weird thing to me to be getting as an energy food.
1: Well, I guess they're full of butter and pastry and carbs.
0: Yeah. I mean, they were delicious. Don't get me wrong. I was sitting there.
1: Just smash a couple.
0: And then I'm in and go, are you sure this is what I'm supposed to be eating
1: now? Yeah, sure, I'll eat
0: it. Anyway, I didn't cramp, so maybe the croissants were the answer.
1: There you go.
0: But one of the, there was a lady there with her three sons and they had, they all had their Queensland gear on, waving flags, and she saw me first and got very excited. Went, "Yeah, where's Corey?" And I said, "He's over here." And so, not only were they happy just to see Corey and get a photo, but it turns out that this lady was a school teacher of Corey's back in Baralaba.
2: So you're Miss Hogan from Corey's school. Really? How was he?
3: He was awesome. He was a good little boy.
2: Yeah. Now that sounds like a lie. Are you sure?
3: Well, I've got to be nice and polite, you know. If I'm not, then I'm in trouble.
2: So what year did you teach him?
3: I was more his sister, but we all knew. Because I was the math science teacher.
2: Yeah.
3: So, yeah.
2: Wow. So was he any good at either of those?
4: No.
2: Maths or
3: I'm sure he was good at his other things like sport.
2: He tells us that he was good at maths.
3: Apparently, I'm sure he was. I don't know. Oh, yeah. But I'm the tuck shop lady here now, so And we hear you every. We listen to you every morning. And
4: where the holes are. So
3: we were here last year. We missed you.
2: Yes.
3: And then it was like, oh, that's when I saw you come through. I'm like, yes. I was the crazy lady with the banana.
0: She's waving bananas.
1: Oh, good on her. Well, it worked.
0: It did work.
1: You pulled on over.
0: Yeah.
1: So he actually taught Corey's sister.
0: Yes, she did. Yes.
1: So the elder sister. So he got off a little scot-free.
0: I think so, yeah.
1: We are planning something pretty cool when it comes to Baralaba, so stay with us.
0: You know, it's weird. Like, before meeting Corey, I'd never heard of Baralaba, never heard of Billawheeler, which I think is like the big smoke down the road, which is also a small smoke. Yes. And then riding yesterday, I just ended up with a different group, you know, because you get separated for a bit. I was riding next to this bloke. I said, where are you from, mate? He said, Billawheeler.
1: And I'm like, what is going
0: on? What the heck's going on in Billawheeler?
1: And it had nothing to do with your phone listening to
0: you. No. It was just
1: some random guy.
0: Just some bloke. And we started chatting about Billawheeler. So we are, yes, watch this space. We're planning, because I said to him, I said, well, we're going to try and take our show up there to Billawheeler. And he said, why?
1: Well, there's been a special request made.
0: Yes.
1: And, you know, it's starting to gain some momentum. So stick with us over the next couple of weeks because you might be able to come with us.
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6: It's Mark. Looking over Brisbane, that debris's been cleared from the Logan Motorway at the Jutland Street on-ramp eastbound through Logan Lee. We're still with that breakdown to watch out for, though. Eastbound left shoulder after Logan Lee Road through Tanabera, and a breakdown on the Southern Crossway southbound left shoulder after the east-west arterial road on-ramp through Hendra. Also, that broken-down truck on the M1 southbound from Logan Lee Road, Daisy Hill. Webjet's birthday sale is nearly over. 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The KISS Cars possible shower at 24 with Robin, Kip and Corey Oates in the morning on KISS.
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8: 7:54, it's Robin, Keith and Corey Oates doing it for Temple and Webster. We're going to have another round of Cash or Crash. You're just three questions away from $1,000 coming up right after the 8 o'clock news.
7: Now, this is an audio question from Friday. Yes. What is the name of this song and who sings it?
20: My loneliness left the room the second that you walked in, something like a
8: Fever Dream. That is the name of the song, Fever Dream by Alex Warren. Okay, there's the answer for question one. That's worth $250 when we play just after 8 o'clock this morning. Right now, though, we've got a brand new game. This is fun.
7: It is really fun because we've got 4 tickets to see Human Nature Live at Brisbane Parklands on Sunday, September 13th. So it's you and you can take your 3 mates. And I'm pretty sure there's a meet and greet that goes with it as well. So if you've been a big fan of Human Nature for a really long time, this is your chance. But we're going to play a game of Is It Human or nature.
8: So we'll play a sound and you need to tell us, did a person make that sound or is it just a natural sound?
7: Yes, or in this case, something that was man-made.
8: Ah, yes, okay. Like, do you want to play around? Like, watch this, you ready?
7: Okay, that is it.
8: That's it.
7: Human. That's a human. That is not nature.
8: Human being a cow. But that would be an example. You would hear that and go, that's human.
7: Right.
8: Yep, even exactly though it's an excellent cow. If I do say so myself. So, 131065, human or nature? Let's play.

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2: And it's a special show just for Brisbane. 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But you get to meet the guys.
0: Oh, right.
2: So there's a meet and greet. Which will be cool for you and your mates.
0: Yes, so Human Nature's acclaimed all the hit show Sunday, 13th September at Night at the Parkland. 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And we've got this double with a meet and greet to give away right now. But you've got to tell us, is this human, like, as in man-made, this sound, or is it nature that's making the sound?
2: Angela of Chimera, hello.
3: Hello.
0: Hey, Angela.
2: A big Human Nature fan?
3: I would definitely have to scrub up on their music, but my brother is.
0: Yeah,
3: so
0: okay,
3: I'd actually probably send my very flamboyant brother and my parents, probably.
0: Okay.
2: Well said. Love Human well Nature. Said. Okay.
0: Okay. All right. So here, have a listen to this and tell us, is this a man-made sound or is it nature? Is it human or nature? Here we go. What do you reckon?
3: I'm going, that's human. Like, that's a siren. So a human made that.
0: It would sound like it, wouldn't it? Yeah.
2: No. Not right.
0: Unlucky.
2: Dan of Woodridge.
4: Hello.
0: Hey, Dan.
2: Hello. Are you a big Human Nature fan?
4: My wife loved them.
2: Excellent.
0: Oh, yes. Yeah. We'll give you one more listen, even though you should know the answer. Is this human or nature? Dan?
4: Yeah, definitely nature. Oh. It sounds like a lyrebird.
2: It's a magpie.
0: It's a magpie.
2: It was recorded in 2020 when Australia was burning and the magpie was hearing all these emergency services.
0: Yeah.

0: dancing to fires.
1: That's crazy.
2: That's amazing.
0: And the magpie is a mimicker. So there you go.
2: Wow, love it.
1: They are so smart, those birds, those magpies.
0: They are so smart. Just Google if you want to check it.
1: So smart and angry. But anyway, you've got yourself this double pass to go and see Human Nature's acclaimed All Hits, All the Hits show. Well done, mate.
2: Awesome. Thank you very
1: much. Actually, four tickets, I should say. Four tickets. So there you go.
2: Awesome. Thank you.
1: On your damn. We'll have another round of this tomorrow morning as well. Human or Nature. We've got to get to news when we come back. There's $1,000 on the line with Cash or Crash. I want to
3: 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Brisbane's easiest cash contest is coming up.
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7: And Jerry Cola.
6: 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It was an orange one. 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Oh, I loved them. Yeah. They were my favourite. But get ready to do the Macarena in the office today. Actually, you know what I'd love to see driving past?
5: What's
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0: Absolutely.
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13: Brisbane traffic. It's Mark. Looking over Brisbane, there's a breakdown to watch out for on the Logan Motorway westbound just before the Centenary Highway through Forest Lake. We've got the M1 slowing from Pimpamata Beenleigh and Tanimura to Slacks Creek, and the Old Northern

0: Road, South Pine Road intersection at Everton Park on the north side is slowing through McDowell, Everton Park and Inogra. We've got Deakin Deviation slowing southbound into the Gateway Motorway as well. Tough new e-scooter and e-bike laws are now in place to stop behaviour that puts lives at risk. Learn more at qld.gov.au. 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The KISS cast, possible shower at 24 with Robin Kipp and Corey Oates in the morning on KISS.
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5: Now.
4: Morning, I'm Alana Riley. While Queensland's new breach bail go to jail, youth crime laws will be up for debate when State Parliament returns this week. Experts are divided with concerns our prisons don't have room to accommodate, but Voice for Victims founder Ben Cannon tells Seven they're in support of the move.
6: We want to make sure that these recurring criminals don't continue to cause harm to the community, then they need to be separated. And that is prison, that is the justice system.
4: A home in Brisbane's southwest has been fired upon overnight with two shots fired into a property at Durack around 10:30 p.m. Police say no one was hurt and there's no ongoing threat to public safety with investigations now underway. Tourism bodies are floating the idea of using cruises to help house people for the Brisbane 2032 Olympics like offshore hotels. Brisbane needs about 14,000 extra rooms to keep up with demand, but some claim we're only on track to reach a quarter of that. Making other headlines, more city cat hiccups today as rolling industrial action continues. Brisbane ferries will stop from 12 to 4 p.m. and hundreds of messages of support will be delivered to a young woman who was allegedly sexually assaulted in Brookfield last week. They were collected at an event yesterday where more than 1,000 locals turned out in a solidarity march. Your sport check in a sec. Former Roosters star Joey Manu is heading back to rugby league. The 30-year-old has signed a two-year deal with the PNG Chiefs for their inaugural season. Elsewhere, Roosters coach Trent Robinson admits his side struggled to find its rhythm in a 25-24 loss to the West Tigers. And Aussie skipper Pat Cummins admits his batters need to lift despite yesterday's innings and 51-run win in the second test against Bangladesh. The KISS cast is next.
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4: A possible shower for Brisbane today. Tops of 24 degrees. Tomorrow, a shower or two and 25. Right now, it is 16 degrees in the city. 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
9: This is Brisbane's easiest cash game. You're just three questions away from $1,000. Good old-fashioned double or nothing.
10: Hello, Marco of Pimpamar.
11: Good morning, everyone. How's it going?
10: Yeah, Marco. Good. Thank you, Marco. Now, did you hear question one?
11: I did.
9: Excellent.
10: And if you go for the 1,000, what will you spend it on?
11: Look, I have to pay Reggio this week, so that will give me 12 months of Reggio if that goes through.
10: Okay. Yeah, isn't it? That's great. All That's right. good motivation right there.
9: Perfect. All right, mate, need to tell you there's a buzzer after 5 seconds, so make sure you get in before the buzzer. That's too late, all right?
11: Right.
9: Okay, here we go. Okay. Question one.
10: What is the name of this song and who sings it?
12: My loneliness left the room the second.
11: Fever Dream by Alex Warren.
10: Yes!
9: Yes, indeed.
10: There's $250 right there.
9: Now, that's not going to do you, Reggio. They won't do it.
11: No, that's not going to do, not even 6 months.
9: No,
10: so,
9: that's right.
10: Are we going to go double or nothing?
11: We're going double or nothing.
9: You're good man.
10: Love this.
11: Let's go for 6 months.
9: Okay,
10: listen to the question, Marco. What is the heaviest internal organ in the human body?
11: Oh, let's go for the heart.
9: Good guess.
10: It's sadly the liver.
9: Ah, oh. Not the heart.
10: I guess skin, which it would be, but that's external.
9: Yeah.
10: There you go. I'm so sorry. And what about the brain? Isn't our brain heavier than our liver?
9: And surely there'd be separate people. Like maybe your heart's bigger, Marco.
10: Yeah.
11: Probably mine. Yes.
9: Yeah, your heart's probably bigger, and you because you're not on the terps all the time,
10: like the rest of us.
9: Like your liver's in good shape. Sorry, mate.
11: Nah, so good. That was a tough one.
9: Let's send you off to the movies anyway. We've got a double pass to go and see Practical Magic 2, which is in cinemas September 10.
11: Oh, that sounds awesome.
9: Oh, good on you, I'll mate.
10: And that will be question one tomorrow. What is the heaviest internal organ in the human body? It is the liver that weighs between 1.3 and 1.6 kilograms.
9: Now, you might have noticed Corey is not with us this morning. He's up north with his family at his pop's funeral, sadly, today. But we got to speak to him on Friday. We came back into the studio and asked him how important his pop was to him in his life. And, really surprising answer, actually.
10: And it's absolutely lovely. Yeah. This is one grandson honouring a man that just had such a huge impact on him. So you'll hear it next.

0: David Guetta featuring Sia, Titanium. It's Robin Kip and Corey Oates on Kiss 97.3. Coming up after 8.30 this morning, we've got another round of Daykoroki. This is where we take a song which has got some link, however tedious, to a furniture item at Temple and Webster. And we're going to play a bit of the song. If you can sing us the next line, just got to get the words right. You don't need to be a great singer. You can win $1,000 to spend at Temple and Webster. And that's today. It's no draws or anything.
1: Do you want a hint?
0: Yes.
1: Dion.
0: Dion. That sounds like a tough sing.
1: It doesn't matter.
0: Doesn't matter though. Yes. Yes. All you got to do is try your best to get the words right. So we'll do that very soon. Coming up next though, right after we check traffic.

0: Corey's not with us today because he had to head up north with his family for his pa's funeral. And so we spoke to him about what his pa meant to him.
1: Brisbane traffic. 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
2: It's Mark looking over Brisbane. Slowing traffic on the Centenary Highway inbound from Dowra through to Jindalee, and the Western Freeway outbound is on the brakes in Trapilli to Fig Tree Pocket. We've got a breakdown to watch for on the M1 southbound left shoulder before the Gaza Road on ramp through Holland Park West. Also a breakdown on the Logan Motorway westbound before Centenary Highway, Forest Lake. Getting you moving safer and sooner, check out the Logan West Upgrade reference design at loganwestupgrade.com.au. 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The Kiss Cast, a possible shower at 24 with Robin Kip and Corey Oates in the morning on Kiss.
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3: We're actually in the studio on Friday because Corey is not going to be with us on Monday, and we wanted to pre-record just to have a couple of bits.
0: Yes.
3: And I spoke to your lovely wife, Tegan, yesterday, because the way we often get content that is about you is to talk to Teagues, and she and I have conversations a fair bit over text and sometimes in person.
4: Yeah.
3: And she suggested that maybe you might want to talk about this, and that if you did, I'm the person to ask you, because I truly believe that when things happen in your life, you honour people by talking about their value to you.
4: Mm. Okay.
3: And she said to me that the reason why, which we all know, that you're not with us on Monday is because you're going to your grandfather's funeral.
4: Yes.
3: And she said, ask Corey about Pa.
4: Okay.
3: Because he was a pretty extraordinary person to you.
4: Yeah, he was. They obviously live with us at Bralabar, so.
0: So the whole family in one house?
4: No, there's two houses.
0: Okay.
4: So theirs is about a K down, just a K away.
0: Yeah.
4: Over the grid, and then that was their house.
0: Ah.
4: And
0: So was that the house you talked about, like when if you got in trouble with your dad, you go to Pa's house?
4: Yeah.
0: Yeah, okay.
4: Well, it was Nanny, because Pa was always out working, so Nanny was always home. And, to be honest, I used to pretty much, we'd go there most days.
0: Yeah.
4: Yeah, it was just great having freedom, but then Nanny and Pa are so close.
0: Mm.
3: And Teague said that Pa kind of helped raise you, and he was really important to you, and that it would be good to maybe hear some stories of what you did with Pa.
4: Yeah, that's fine.
0: Like
3: so
0: what
3: happened?
4: Oh, no, it was just like, a small little thing. I remember Pa, he actually taught me to kick because he's a big AFL fan and Victorian. You know, that's where he grew up. That's where Dad was born, in Victoria. Pa taught me to kick. Taught me to kick like AFL, and taught me how to kick, a footy. And it was funny that whenever I used to muck around at training, I'd kick a ball. They're like, "You actually can kick." And I will always remember the day that he taught me. Just in the backyard.
3: How old were you?
4: I was probably 10. But every year after that, 11, 12, practice kicking all the time. With anything, you'd be sitting, in a tractor with them while they're working on the farm.
0: Did he get to see you play footy much?
4: Yeah.
0: Yeah.
4: They came down to I paid to get Nanny and Pa to come down because I won them there for my debut in Origin and in footy. I don't think they could make the Melbourne game when I played, but, yeah, they came down to watch as much as they could. Unfortunately for Pa, the last few years of his life, he couldn't fly. So, they didn't get to see a lot of my last few years of footy. But, live, they watched every game. I don't know, just life on the farm, when they're that so close, it's just different. They're just a part of every, your life, because everything. I remember my whole childhood from, most of it. That's where I have most of my memories was with Nanny and Pa. And, it's a hard one.
0: How are you going to go, you reckon, at the funeral?
4: Nah.
3: Are you doing anything at the funeral?
4: No, I wouldn't be able to. It'd be too hard. It's always hard, when they do go. But he went really quickly. But, Pa, he never stopped working. Even when he retired, I only found out not that long ago that he just kept driving trucks for friends and mates in Nepean when he retired. But he just couldn't stop. Whenever he was around work, he had to help. And I just, everything he was about, I just loved it.
3: And you got up there last weekend to

0: they could buy.
1: Yeah, thankfully.
0: Did he know you were there?
1: Yeah, it was good. Just went back on the Sunday. And I was actually going to go on the Monday. And Tegan goes, nah, look, you know, you should probably go because it works better on Sunday. And I just really think you need to get back as soon as you can. And, you know, it was lucky because he actually passed away Monday morning.
2: Wow, you so got you wouldn't to have made him. It. Yeah.
1: Nah. Gee. So, yeah, it was great to be there. One of my cousins was there, Cohen. My uncle was there, dad and nanny and mum. And we were just laughing about stories about our kids and, you know, and I think, you know, I think that's why it was great. We got to just sit around and chat about, I guess, the way we were, but now the way our kids are. And yeah, like, you know, Pa was rough. Like, he was a hard head, but he's a great person.
0: He kind of, and I have this image in my head just from the things you've said about him. Was he a bit like Wayne Bennett, like not a man of few words?
1: Yeah. It's hard because Monty, like, she sort of, she's at that age where she's, you know, remembers them and, you know, she talks about, you know, my pa, but she says, oh, you know, he's that really nice old man, hey, that was always so kind and loved us and was just, you know, he was the nicest man, that was always there and whenever we went back, he was that really nice old man, hey, Dad. I'm like, yeah, mate. And he, she said, oh, is he gone? I'm like, yeah.
0: But that's where you're going to be today.
1: Yeah.
0: And that's why you're not with us on the show. Yeah. And one of the greatest things I think you can do when people die is to honour them. And you just did.
1: Nah, thank you. It's just, you know, I always say it hits different because, like I said, they were a part of my life as a kid. And I always look at the people that were a part of it. And he was definitely a big part of me. So.
2: You know, so you hear that, you know, you die twice in life. It's the time you actually die and then it's the last time someone thinks of you and remembers you, and you think about Monty remembering him. Like, if that's the way you're going to go, being remembered as that nice old man, it's pretty awesome.
1: It's interesting too because when I went and seen him Sunday, that night when I came home and I was asleep, I woke up at 3 o'clock Monday morning. And I just said to Tegan, I just couldn't sleep. I thought I was dreaming, but everything was about Pa. And I couldn't stop thinking about him. And I had all these memories just flashing back. I'm like, what is going on? I'm like, I can't. And I found out that he actually didn't wake up from when we left. Sunday night went to sleep and they never actually, he didn't, I don't think he opened his eyes. And I honestly thought, I'm like, has he passed away? Is that why I'm awake?
2: Yeah.
0: They're energetically, and of course you can all laugh at me, but energetically they do say that, and people who've come back, they do, often in the last stages of life, people go and visit and they come through in your dreams. So if you did, you never know.
1: No,
0: you know, and you want to believe that God, whatever it is, it's a higher power than greater than yourself. I reckon your pa was just getting into your head and reminding you.
1: He definitely was, trust me. I just had to get out of bed because I was awake and I just couldn't, and I thought I was asleep, but I was awake and I just couldn't stop thinking about him. Yeah, I just can't wait to go back and see Nanny and just to, you know, be around him and you know, see everyone again. And yeah, it's sad, but I know that's how he would have wanted to go because he wouldn't have liked people being around and helping. Like, I know that for a fact.
2: Yeah.
1: He never liked help. Like, he drove himself still to the hospital.
2: On his, like, before he died.
1: Yeah, he was always. He drove,
2: oh my goodness.
1: He drove Nanny everywhere. He never let Nanny drive. Yeah. That's the sort of man he was.
2: Yeah.
1: Yeah.
2: It's hard.
0: Well, right. Good luck.
1: Yeah. Thank you.
3: 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This is R. Larson.
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16: It's Mark looking over Brisbane. Watch out for a breakdown on the Pacific Motorway. Southbound left shoulder before Garza Road on ramp through Holland Park West. We've got a breakdown on the Logan Motorway westbound. It's on the shoulder before Centenary Highway through Forest Lake. Busy run Main Street, Kangaroo Point northbound onto the Story Bridge and Wynnum Road, Lytton Road. Also inbound carrying a lot of traffic. An FBI agent, a calculating female serial killer and a pursuit that pushes every boundary. Emmy Rossum stars in the gripping new thriller Furious, now streaming on Disney Plus. The Kiss cast possible shower at 24 with Robin, Kip and Corey Oates in the morning on KISS.
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19: Morning, I'm Alana Riley. Well, investigations continue in Brisbane's southwest, where two shots were fired into a home at Durack overnight. No one was hurt in the shooting around 10:30 p.m. and police assure there is no ongoing threat to public safety. Victim advocates are backing harsher bail laws around Queensland, with proposed changes set to be top of the agenda in state parliament this week. Critics are concerned the new youth crime crackdown would only put extra pressure on our prisons. Unions claim detention centres are already at capacity. If you're planning to head along to Riverfire this year, council is assuring it's putting on 5 times more extra capacity for buses and trains than it had last year to get people home. It's after record crowds opted to use public transport after the 2025 fireworks show experiencing hours-long delays. Making other headlines, a second seal from South Australia is now being tested after the country's first confirmed death of a mammal from the H5 bird flu. And hundreds have taken to the streets of Brookfield in a solidarity march for the woman allegedly sexually assaulted there last week. Letters of support from attendees will also be delivered to her after being collected yesterday. Your sport check in a sec.
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0: The PNG Chiefs have signed their seventh player with two-time premiership player Joey Manu, making a return to the NRL. Word is, Manu has inked a two-year deal with the comp's new team from 2028. Meantime, the Roosters have blown a chance to move a game clear on top of the NRL table, losing to the West Tigers overnight. And in the AFL, the Swans are promising to rebuild trust with fans after hundreds of supporters walked out of the SCG during yesterday's doubleheader. Looking at the Kiss cast, a possible shower and top of 24 degrees in Brizzy today. Tomorrow, a shower or two and 25. Right now, it is 17 degrees in the city. And Win United flights to Vegas for our iHeartRadio Music Festival and see BTS, Benson Boone and Zara Larsson live from 10 a.m. on Kiss.
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3: It's like an anti-nightclub. It starts at 6 a.m. and everyone's stone cold sober. It's good.
2: So if you want to go 131065, it's thanks to Volvo Car Brisbane North. Visit the Ann Street showroom in the heart of Fortitude Valley, but we do have a double to give away if someone would like to take it. Now, Hayden Panettiere's mother is going hard on her on-again, off-again partner, Brian. I'll tell you what she said. And do you remember Erling Haaland?
3: I'll give you
2: context. Yeah. He was the Norwegian standout star during the FIFA World Cup.
3: He's the huge man.
2: The huge Nordic.
3: Yes, he looks like a Viking.
2: Guy. Yeah. He was also the guy that became famous for ignoring Tom Holland's Spider-Man star during the FIFA World Cup.
4: Exactly the type of humbling experience that is important for actors.
5: Yeah.
4: I'll text him, I'll take him to dinner. Not even a response. Not an excuse. Not, I'm busy tonight, I'm playing football. Nada.
2: Yeah. Left him unread. Yeah. Well, this man is famous for his man bun.
3: Yes.
2: And as the soccer season is just about to kick off, he plays for Manchester City. He has cut it off.
3: Oh, he's cut off the bun.
2: He has now he put on Instagram a photo yesterday saying, short hair, don't care.
3: Right.
2: And like the full buzz cut. His teammates are not happy.
3: Right.
2: One of them joked, he looked like a 10-year-old. The soccer manager said, you're lucky you have hair. I would love to have some of it. Did you sell it?
3: He is the world's biggest 10-year-old. If he looks like a 10-year-old.
2: Oh, but he does look quite young. You know how some people
3: He's really like gone short, hasn't he?
2: Like full on, right to the scalp.
3: Yeah.
2: Anyway, now we care about it enough to tell you. Hayden Panettiere's grieving mother has broken her silence in a devastating interview, claiming she believes there are major unanswered questions surrounding her daughter's death. And the alleging boyfriend Brian Hickerson's account of the actress's final hours is completely full of holes. She is pushing authorities to continue investigating what happened inside that South Carolina Airbnb where Hayden was found unresponsive. The official 911 call said cardiac arrest from a drug overdose. Mm. But she is claiming that she believes Brian knew something was wrong before emergency services were called. She said, I think Brian called his brother, my opinion. I think he knew she was deceased, called his brother and tried to build a story.
3: Right.
2: That is a big claim,
3: that
2: man.
3: Yeah.
2: Anyway, the authorities are continuing to investigate because it's been a week and she was 36.
3: Yeah, and you can see with their history of drug taking and, well, they also had a history of abuse, but all that. And then all of a sudden, you know, she ODs. You could see how it would be at this moment of like, oh, what do I do now? Do I call the police? What do I do? And then he's not the father of her child, is
2: no,
3: he?
2: No, he's not. And she did famously give over custody to her then it was the fiancé, they never married, and her child, I think it's Kayla, has been living with the dad for a number of years. The other thing to keep in mind, that Hayden Panettiere's brother died of an enlarged heart, age 28 in 2023.
3: See, that's rough on the parents,
2: isn't it? It's terrible, isn't it?
3: Both.
2: Anyway, the police investigation continues.
3: We have a round of Day Karaoke. Let's go. 131065. We're going to play you a little bit of a song. You just got to sing us the next line and you win today $1,000 to spend at Temple & Webster. So you want to play, even if you can't sing, just got to get the words right. So if you want to have a crack, get on the phone right now. 131065.
2: And we don't care how...

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1: 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It's Robin, Kip and Corey's Decor Oki.
0: Yes, show sponsor Temple & Webster have given us $1,000 to spend in store, or rather online, and all you need to do is give us the next line of a song.
2: Yeah, now this one's a doozy because the Dion Herringbone Queen Oak Wood Bedhead, we have decided to pair with My Heart Will Go On by Celine Dion.
0: Because it's the Celine.
2: There you go. It's the Dion Herringbone Dion. Queen Oak Wood Bedhead.
0: Okay. So it's a tough one. It's not an easy sing, but you can do it, Debbie.
2: Yeah, you can, Debbie. Do you need something amazing from Temple & Webster?
3: I do. I need a couch.
2: Okay.
0: Oh, perfect. Well, $1,000 will get you there and then some. So we're going to play you the first part of the song. You just need to sing the next line, get the words as close as you can, okay?
3: Oh, my gosh. Okay.
2: You'll be right, Deb. Come on, do it with some gusto.
0: Okay, here we go.
3: Okay.
0: There's nothing I fear. Debbie.
3: Because my heart will go.

0: on.
1: Well, I mean, there's no singing there at all, Deb, and we can't.
2: Oh,
1: we
2: can, no, oh, Deb.
0: Because my heart will go on. I can't do swing.
1: That's something. I like that you made it good. That's an entry.
2: Okay, that is an entry. Let's try Tamika of Ipswich. Tamika.
1: You ready?
3: Good morning.
2: Here
3: I'm
2: we
3: ready.
2: Go.
1: Here we go. Tamika.
0: And I know that my heart will go on.
1: Oh, that'll do me. That will do me.
2: Oh, Tamika. Okay, tell me, what do you want to spend this $1,000? You can go shopping at Temple and Webster online. There's so many cool things.
3: Oh, God, I want to get a Super King Doona, linen, some...
2: Great.
3: Oh, God.
2: Well done.
3: A big arch mirror.
1: A big arch mirror, perfect.
2: It was your commitment, mate. That's what you got you across the line.
1: Well done, Tamika.
3: Thank you.
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5: It's Mark. Looking over Brisbane, there's a multi-vehicle crash to watch out for. Matt Gravatt, Kapalabar Road, Wishart, the westbound direction just before Amsterdam Street intersection. Also a breakdown on the M1 on-ramp southbound left shoulder from Mirambina Drive through Pimpabar. A breakdown on the Pacific Motorway southbound left shoulder before the Gaza Road on-ramp through Holland Park West. The Mercedes-Benz GLA 200 Special Edition for $65,490 drive away. 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The Kiss cast, a possible shower today, 24 at the top, with Robin, Kip and Corey Oates in the morning on Kiss.
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1: 8:48, it's Robin, Kip and Corey Oates. Corey's up north today with his family for his pa's funeral.
2: Yeah, be back tomorrow.
1: But something happened on Friday when we were at our All-Star. We went to Golf Central, had a great time there.
2: They're so good.
1: And one of the techs, one of the guys that does all of our computers and things like that, offended Corey terribly and has no idea that he did it.
2: Oh, really?
1: But I watched it happening and it was
2: delicious.
1: Are
2: you only doing this because Corey's not here?
1: Yeah.
2: Is the tech in question here?
1: I think he's around. I don't think... he would be sad to know that he's
2: okay,
1: really offended
2: don't,
1: Corey.
2: Don't do that.
1: But, yeah, it's a time that you've absolutely offended an athlete and not realised.
2: Didn't you do that every day at Nova with Susie O'Neill?
1: I did a lot, yeah. Yeah. But now I know. But now I know the signs.
2: Okay.
1: You see, I can see it happening now. Go, oh, this is delicious.

0: Rachel Fahim, Deep End. It's Robin Kip and Corey Oates on KISS 97.3, 8.55. Off air, we were just talking about the Sydney Swans having that win on the weekend after all that pressure and all the scrutiny they've been under.
1: Yeah, and weren't some of the players in tears at the end?
0: Yeah, the captain was crying. There was at least three players I saw in tears at the end because they had a good win.
1: Course.
0: And that's their final game of the season. So that means they've ended up finishing second, actually, on the ladder.
1: But so they'll be in the finals?
0: They'll be in the finals. They're playing the Lions in the first game because Lions finished third.
1: Here?
0: No, it's a Sydney game. So by winning,

0: that they were Brownlow probabilities.
1: Worthy.
0: Yeah.
1: I know.
0: Okay, moving on to something fun with athletes, because we have our own athlete in the building in Corey Oates.
1: Well, and he's currently not here.
0: Yes, but on Friday we went to Golf Central all out there, and it's such a great place for something like a staff event, because you can be great at golf or you can never have swung a club before.
1: And it doesn't matter.
0: Yeah, and there's games that you can play that'll make it sort of balanced and even. Anyway, Corey takes it seriously and he's wearing his shoes and his
1: polo. Oh, yeah, he was fully decked out. He had his own clubs.
0: Yep, and he was not having a great time. He was like, compared to the rest of us, he's swinging beautifully. But for a proper golfer, he was spraying them.
1: Is he a proper golfer?
0: Well, he spends a lot of time.
1: Okay. No, I mean, I'm not being rude. I'm just, yeah. Does he see himself as a proper golfer?
0: Yeah, I don't know. I mean, like all footy players, they have a lot of time for golf.
1: Okay.
0: You know, heaps of them play.
1: And he's a sportsman. Yeah. He's a good sportsman.
0: Yeah. And so, I mean, if you look at his Instagram, he's playing golf.
1: All the time.
0: All the time. So
1: yeah, parenting? What's that?
0: No, but he's spraying these balls everywhere. And so we had this competition where it was like, you know, nearest the pin. And one of our lovely tech blokes, who I won't name, who does all of our computers and stuff, got onto the computer screen there while Corey was about to have his shot and go, hey, listen, I've been watching, let me help you out. And he sort of moved the screen so that it was that he was aiming left. He said, because you've been spraying them left all day, so now when you hit it, it'll be right on target.
1: Uh-oh.
0: Corey was like, went straight over to the screen and said, no. And he wound it back, moved it back. And Brian's going, yeah, but you've been spraying left. Corey's like, and I'm watching this going, oh, this is so delicious, because Corey was getting so mad. He was like, I know how to hit the ball and I don't need you to I don't need you to send it left with your digital mechanics. I can hit it left or hit it right. I can hit it wherever I want.
1: Can we pay this guy?
0: Oh, yeah. Well, I guess we do.
1: No, but extra?
0: Yes. Oh, yeah, we should, because he was like – and he came and like – and you know Corey's always friendly and happy with everyone. He came and sat down and he's mumbling like next to me. He was so offended that someone thought to help him out, and the tech guy's never played, like he's having air swings, right? So
1: right,
0: he's got no ability.
1: And all he's trying to do is be lovely, yep, and helpful, right?
0: Yes, yes.
1: Like being kind.
0: Yep. So now we've run out of time to get it on the show proper, but if you've offended an athlete, I'd love to hear about it. 131065, and we can put some in the potty.
1: Or we can do on the text line 0409 973 973. Yes. And if they're really good, we could bring it back tomorrow and relive, yeah, this glorious moment with Corey Oates.
0: Because I've got one from a dinner party on Saturday night where somebody offended an Iron Man.
1: Oh, like, in like, front of them?
0: Yep. Yep. Didn't even realise how offensive what they'd done to this Iron Man was.
1: This is great.
0: Yeah. So let's do it tomorrow. If you've got one for us, yeah, text it through 0409 973 973, because we're hitting the time machine next.
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10: Brisbane traffic.
11: It's Mark looking over Brisbane. We've got crews looking after that multi-vehicle crash on Mount Gravatt, Palabar Road, the westbound direction before Amsterdam Street at Wishart. A breakdown to watch for on the Logan Motorway eastbound. It's on the shoulder before the Stapleton Road on ramp through Heathwood. And a breakdown on the Pacific Motorway southbound left shoulder before Garza Road on ramp through Holland Park West. This week at IGA, grab a Cadbury chocolate block 150 to 190 grams for just $4. 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The Kiss Cast possible shower at 24 with Rob and Kip and Corey Oates in the morning on Kiss.

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5: We are in the time machine and we've headed back to 1996.
6: Oh, my goodness. Yes, Trainspotting, Fargo, Independence Day, Mission Impossible, Scream.
5: Man.
6: All the big, big, big movies.
5: Yep.
6: Romeo and Juliet with Leonardo DiCaprio and Claire Danes.
5: That's right. Remember the fish tank scene?
6: Okay, we had a fish tank in our house in Tad Street, Kenmore.
5: Yeah.
6: My husband, Tony, then the boy's dad, cut a hole in the wall between the kitchen and the lounge room and put a full fish tank because of that movie.
5: That was a good fish tank. I don't know if I would have gone that far.
6: I know. And the cabinetry was on top of it. And I'm like, dude, how are you going to, like, feed the fish?
5: Yeah, he's like, it's beautiful. It's going to be a beautiful thing for the house.
6: Putting your hand one side Romeo, one side Juliet.
5: We'll look through. I'll see you. We'll fall in love all over again.
6: While watching Nemo dart around.
5: Yes. Spice Girls were huge. They kicked off. We got them very soon. And Savage Garden. In Brisbane's own I Want You from 1996. We're in the time machine on Kiss 97.3.

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1: 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Remember this movie?
2: I need to feel you, Jerry. Show me the money.
3: Jerry Maguire.
2: Show me the money. 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
1: Yeah. Oh, so good. Tom Cruise.
3: Cuba Gooding Jr. won an Oscar for that film.
1: He did too. He had one of the great speeches too. He was so pumped when he got the Oscar.
3: True.
1: Also, another sporting movie was massive in 1996, a little less serious.
4: Don't worry about it. You're still in good shape. All you got to do is just tap it in. Just tap it in.
1: Happy Gilmore.
3: Of course. Yeah. The second one wasn't as good.
1: No.
3: It was still fun. Yeah. I mean, Adam Sandler was doing the same gags 20 years later,
1: And he's still doing them now.
3: That's true.
1: They're holding good. And Alanis Morissette, 1996 was the year of Alanis. Here she is. Ironic. Which we later found is not irony.
3: No, it wasn't.
1: Nevertheless. Here it is on Kiss 97.3.

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0: She's got the news, she's checked the facts. Smartest in the room, there's nothing she lacks. Keeping you up to date, so give her a clap. It's Alana Riley with the news wrap.
1: Yes, welcome Alana. No Corey with us today, so you won't have him here to blame you for delivering the news.
2: I do have a bit of sporty chat.
1: Okay.
2: Towards the end, just to make up for
3: Corey not being here. Fair
1: okay,
3: enough.
1: Good.
2: I should. But in, yeah, one of the biggest stories today is that hundreds of messages of support will be delivered to that young woman, a 23-year-old, who was allegedly sexually assaulted in Brookfield last week. So this horrible alleged random daylight attack happened while she was on a morning walk last Thursday, and a man has been charged now. But over the weekend, yesterday morning, more than 1,000 community members took to the street for a wow. solidarity march through the suburb. And it was really to show that everyone should feel safe in the suburb and just, you know, that community rally support behind
3: this person. And it's a really, really big community. Like the Brookfield Long Lunch was on Saturday.
1: Yeah,
3: so,
1: yeah.
3: you know, and having had kids, my kids have friends who live in Brookfield. Like that does not surprise me. They've all come together.
2: Mm. Yeah. So a lot of people who were there also wrote letters of support. So these are just strangers trying to show support for this alleged victim and her family. So those are all going to be, they've all been collected and they're going to be given to her.
1: Cool.
2: In some other news, more public transport is being put on for this year's River Fire. So River Fire is only less than a month away. It's September 5th. But last year, there were lots of headlines around like hours-long delays, massive crowds to try and get on buses and trains. They prepared for just under 8,000 extra trips last year.
1: Mm-hmm.
2: This year, they're like, we've got five times more than
3: that.
1: Oh, great. Because I actually was just talking to Drew about going into South Bank and going, it was such a nightmare leaving last time.
3: To
1: it's not
3: home.
1: Worth it. But
3: Did you get a Lime scooter?
1: I did. Yeah, and had Raffy on the front of it. I know that's illegal, but that was the only way out.
3: Yeah, you couldn't get home.
2: Well, yeah, so there's going to be an extra 36,000 compared to the 7 and a bit last year. And yeah, because more than 500,000 people are expected to pack
3: out
2: the edge of the river.
1: It's
3: particularly
1: a great spot.
3: If the weather's good.
1: Yeah.
2: And then just quickly in the sporting world, it is a great weekend to be a Brisbane footy fan because we had a win for the Lions,
1: boom.
2: The Dolphins, and the Broncos.
1: Yeah, everybody.
2: Everybody won.
1: So good.
2: And I will also say, I did a fins up to Kip last week, and he thought I was high fiving him. So he high fived.
1: Walked up. Well, your fin was too close from your forehead. I thought it was a high five.
2: He thought I was high fiving him.
3: Oh dear.
2: Well, high five. Fins up.
1: There can't be fin separation from your head, or it's no longer a fin. That's what I'm saying. All right.
3: Or you could just remember that she's a massive dolphin fan and kind of.

0: with you.
1: No, you can't. If someone's walking up with a hand waving above their head,
2: I'll tell you right now.
1: Yeah.
2: I will never high five you.
1: Okay, good. Okay, fair enough.
2: I'll put that there.
0: So fair enough. Hands up, it's a fins up situation. Like,
1: are you being a rooster? Nobody knows.
3: Will Woody for your drive home.
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give the satisfaction asking how you're doing now. 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

0: Lucas Graham, 7 years. It's Rob and Kip and Corey Oates on Kiss 97.3. George is coming in next.
1: Oh, this is fun. Yeah, it's a big one. It is a big one, guys.
2: Yes, I mean, you believe it? Georgie.
1: I'd say 21, but you have 3 children.
3: I know. Well, some of our listeners smash them out by 21.
2: That's true. It's true.
3: But not me.
0: Funny the Broncos do it. Yep. They love it.
1: That's true. Yeah. I do love it. I'm 40 today.
0: Woo,
1: wow. That's so exciting.
0: Congratulations.
3: So,
0: you made it.
3: Thank you. I've made it. I reckon I still feel like 32. Yeah. I'm just hovering around there.
0: Yeah.
3: You know?
1: Do you like anything about 40 so far?
3: Not really. I don't know. No, friends are sending through lovely photos and stuff, lots of messages, and she just looks so much younger, a couple of years ago.
0: The old photos. Yeah, pre-kids. Yeah.
3: That must be what it is.
0: They suck the life out of you. Have you got any ailments that you weren't expecting?
3: Oh, my meniscus is definitely on the fritz. Like, I can't sit cross-legged anymore.
1: Oh, babe, what happened?
3: I don't know what I've done to it, but I take my youngest to dance lessons on a Saturday morning, and you're still involved when they're only like 2.5. So I'm on the ground. All the mums have their legs crossed, and I'm like, oh, stretching my leg out.
0: I don't know what's
3: wrong with me.
0: Nothing says turning 40
1: like a torn meniscus.
0: Meniscus is on the fritz. That's my favourite sentence today.
3: Yeah, that's me.
0: I love it. What do you got today?
3: So we are doing, oh my gosh, the iHeartRadio Music Festival.
0: Oh, yeah.
3: Yeah.
1: This is good.
3: Really good. In Las Vegas. Yep. You've got Snoop Dogg, Goo Goo Dolls, and then Zara Larsson, Benson Boone. Do you know you're treated like a VIP? I don't know if you guys know this.
0: With this prize,
3: It was an added thing. You get to walk the red carpet just with everyone else.
0: Yeah.
3: And then you get to go backstage.
0: Nice.
3: And when someone has won this before, I have a feeling it was when Ed Sheeran was there and they got to chat to Ed backstage.
0: Nice.
1: I
0: How fun.
1: We
0: That's
1: swore
0: awesome.
1: We'd yeah. never go back to Vegas.
0: Yeah. Yep.
1: But for this, yeah. I would.
0: Yeah.
3: Yeah.
0: Yeah. Oh, yeah, and legal marijuana when you get there, so your ministers will love you for it.
3: Oh, yeah, with Snoop too.
1: Okay, just do not go to the Sphere with anything on.
0: Yeah.
1: Just ask Kip. He genuinely didn't think he was going to survive.
0: That's not the time to try it for the first time.
3: I was going to say, has that story been told on air?
1: Oh, yeah.
3: Okay, cool. We're sweet.
0: Yeah,
1: it's fine. Okay. Many times.
0: Yeah, there was more than my meniscus on the fritz that day. I'll tell you that.
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9: The new Queensland Government's tougher e-scooter and e-bike laws are now in place to stop behaviour that puts lives at risk. Police can seize and destroy illegal devices. Devices faster than 25 kilometres an hour now banned. Riders must be 16 with a licence. Some exemptions apply. Parents will be fined for under 16s riding illegally. And RBTs to enforce drink riding. 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
20: 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Morning, it is Georgie at KISS 97.3. How stunning was the weekend in Brisbane? I know a bit of rain today, but who cares? It's Monday, you're probably working. And I've got the chance for you to get to Las Vegas. That's what matters for the iHeartRadio Music Festival. 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Yeah, you're on the red carpet. You're backstage.
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